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1: I'm Corey Atkinson. Here's what's trending on Play. The Global Energy Show is underway in Calgary, with delegates arriving from more than 100 countries. Premier Danielle Smith and several cabinet ministers are using the conference to promote Alberta as a secure and reliable energy supplier. Organizers expect more than 1,000 international delegates to attend discussions on energy security and investment. Keano College is preparing for a new chapter in its fundraising efforts. The institution has rebranded its signature gala as Encore, an event designed to support students and student athletes. The fundraiser is scheduled for November 7th at SMS Equipment Place and will feature live entertainment and a four-course dinner. Local artists are being encouraged to showcase their work through a municipal acquisition program. The Regional Municipality of Wood Buffalo is accepting submissions for its public art collection until July 30th. Up to $20,000 has been budgeted for artwork reflecting the region's culture, history, landscapes, and community experiences. Owners of certain Jeep models are being urged to take extra precautions following a major vehicle recall. Stellantis has recalled more than 1.3 million Jeep Wranglers and Gladiators worldwide, including about 106,000 in Canada. The company says an electrical issue could create a fire risk and is advising owners to park outside until repairs are available. For a list of affected vehicles, visit our news page. School safety is in the spotlight after RCMP responded to a reported threat involving a school in Sexsmith. Police say a complaint received June 4th alleged a student had made firearm-related threats towards other students. A 13-year-old boy has been charged with uttering threats and is scheduled to appear in youth court in Grand Prairie. And a debate is continuing in Ottawa over proposed online surveillance legislation. Bill C-22 would require digital service providers to retain certain user metadata for up to a year. Technology companies, including Signal, DuckDuckGo, and NordVPN, have warned they could leave Canada, while conservatives are calling for more study of privacy and oversight provisions. You can always access your local and Canadian news by downloading our app or visiting play1037.ca. That's what's trending on Play. I'm Corey Atkinson.
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1: From the Harvard Media News Center, here is your Fort McMurray weather. Tonight, cloudy with showers and a low of 8. Tomorrow, cloudy with morning showers and 14. Friday, partly cloudy and 17. Saturday, sunny and 22. Sunday, sunny and 23. Monday, partly cloudy and 23. And on Tuesday, cloudy with showers and 20.
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1: We're all familiar with Tyra, the Tyrannosaurus Rex. You know her. She's the giant Tyrannosaurus Rex in Drumheller, and every single one of us has made a trip out there to walk up into her mouth and get our photo taken at some point. It's an Albertan rite of passage. We're all familiar. However, not everybody knows. Tyra, the Tyrannosaurus Rex, is going up for sale. It was revealed by the Drumheller Chamber of Commerce earlier this year that the attraction would close at the end of its current lease term in December 2029. So you have a little bit of time if you haven't made the pilgrimage to go get your photo with a T-Rex. But what's in the future for Tyra? Well, apparently the Innisfail Wildlife Park is considering making the purchase, having her on display over there. Of course, this wouldn't take effect until 2029, but it makes sense with their whole shtick, you know? She's essentially a rescue at this point. We can't let Tyra back into the wild. She's been far too domesticated.
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1: My entire day has been a nonstop reminder that I am simply not a teenager anymore. Last night, before I go to bed, I had butter chicken for dinner, and then I thought to myself, so what if I have some snacks? Let's house a bag of Doritos, have some other salt and vinegar chips, and maybe a few chocolate chip cookies, why not? Woke up with heartburn. Immediate consequences. The heartburn did not go away for a while. Matter of fact, it's still kind of in me right now, but during the day I figure I'm going to go buy some Tums to get rid of this. I bought the chewy kind because I was like, ooh, it's like medicine, but it's also kind of candy. So I have a couple of those, talking to somebody in my office, and they immediately tell me to not overdo it with Tums because they can give you kidney stones. I'm sorry. Am I not allowed to enjoy anything anymore without some form of consequence attached to it? I can't even exercise too much or I might hurt myself. And I barely want to do that in the first place.
2: All right, here we go, guys.
3: 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Good night. 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

Hey, just a quick question for the other parents who are taking their kids to the park. What's the move? Are we all just playing on our phones there now instead of talking? Because I took my daughter to the park yesterday and I thought, oh, this is perfect. What a wonderful opportunity for me to talk to other parents while my kid is busy playing with their kids. I was wrong about that. I showed up and every single adult had their head buried in a cell phone. And look, I get it. It can be awkward. You don't necessarily want to be bothered by other people while you're out. But at the very least, like, play with your kid, right? Or no, let me rephrase that. At the very least, watch your kid, right? Because I don't think that any of them had eyes on the child that they were supposed to be taking care of. Maybe it's not that deep, because I know that parents used to read books at the park, so they always had their face in something, but I also feel like they used to talk to each other, and I just didn't notice a lot of that going on.

0: Play at Night with Connor.
1: I was not a very good student growing up. I did not pay attention in school. All of my report cards started with the fact that I was a joy to have in class, but easily distracted and a distraction to others, which is why I'm very excited that the shoe is about to be on the other foot. My daughter's daycare is currently scheduling parent-teacher interviews. I don't know what we will be talking about. She is 19 months old. Of course, we can touch on her progress, understanding basic concepts like numbers and sharing. But I also know that she's only 19 months old. And so any discussion after the interviews will not make sense to her. Unfortunately, I'm already picking up on the vibe that my daughter might be a joy to have in class, but easily distracted and a distraction to others.
2: Let's go. 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
2: I'm Corey Atkinson. Here's what's trending on Play. Alberta is taking its energy message to the world this week. The Global Energy Show has opened in Calgary, bringing together government officials, industry leaders, and investors from around the globe. Provincial representatives are highlighting Alberta's oil, natural gas, and critical mineral resources while seeking new export and investment opportunities. Supporters of post-secondary education will have a new event to look forward to this fall. Keano College has unveiled Encore as the new name for its annual fundraising gala. Organizers say proceeds will help support scholarships, student programs, and athletics while celebrating alumni success and community impact. An opportunity is available for Wood Buffalo artists to see their work displayed in public spaces across the region. The municipality is seeking original artwork for its annual public art acquisition program. Selected pieces will become part of the municipal public art collection and be featured in rotating displays. A recall is underway for hundreds of thousands of Jeep vehicles across North America. Stellantis says 2021 to 2025 Jeep Wrangler and Gladiator models may have a wiring defect linked to vehicle fires. The recall affects more than 106,000 vehicles in Canada, with a repair expected to become available by July. For a complete list of affected vehicles, visit our news page. A police investigation has led to charges following an incident at a school in

0: Smith. Claremont RCMP say officers received information about alleged threats involving students at the school located northwest of Fort McMurray near Grand Prairie. A youth was arrested, charged with uttering threats, and a firearm was seized during the investigation. And privacy concerns are taking center stage as Parliament reviews Bill C-22. The proposed legislation would require internet providers and digital platforms to store user metadata for criminal investigations. Conservatives say parts of the bill could move forward quickly, but provisions involving encryption and government powers require additional scrutiny. You can always access your local and Canadian news by downloading our app or visiting play1037.ca. That's what's trending on Play. I'm Corey Atkinson.
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0: From the Harvard Media News Center, here is your Fort McMurray weather. Tonight, cloudy with showers and a low of 8. Tomorrow, cloudy with morning showers and 14. Friday, partly cloudy and 17. Saturday, sunny and 22. Sunday, sunny and 23. Monday, partly cloudy and 23. And on Tuesday, cloudy with showers and 20.
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1: Wish me luck, everybody. We are officially in potty training territory. I should clarify, some people might be listening for the first time. I have a daughter. Okay, she's a year and a half old. It's time for her to start learning. I actually don't know if it is, but she's shown interest and she fits on top of one of those little baby toilet seats.

0: So why not let her give it a try? The problem is, she's already gone in the toilet one time, and I was so excited about it that I gave her a couple of M&Ms as a treat, as a reward, and now she just thinks that you'll get a candy if you just sit on the toilet, so my wife and I are constantly being told, oh, potty, and then we have to go and sit there and make uncomfortable eye contact with her for like 10 minutes before we say, you don't have to go, do you? And then she says, treat, please. And in her defense, I do get myself a treat every time I come out of the bathroom. I just feel like I've earned it.
1: Here we go again, buddy. Giddy, giddy.
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0: I know for the longest time, people were worried that video games would make children more violent, but I'm actually starting to wonder if maybe video games are making other people more anxious. Because earlier this week in Boston, there was reports of a man carrying around a bazooka. And when police showed up, they discovered it was a landscaper carrying a leaf blower. Is it possible that maybe somebody has seen too much Grand Theft Auto 5 gameplay and they think that there are people walking around with bazookas in traffic every day instead of regular folks just trying to do their jobs? Maybe violent video games aren't creating violent children, they're just creating very anxious adults.
1: 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Play at night with Connor.

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2: I just saw this study saying that adults with ADHD, high present, that's me, may pay a high price to mask their traits and fit in. Apparently, more than 91% of adults with ADHD reported hiding, suppressing, or compensating for their ADHD traits. They may pretend to pay attention, suppress their urge to fidget, rehearse conversations, or over-prepare for meetings just to fit social norms. You mean to tell me that there are people out there not doing those things? I understand, like, I have inattentive ADHD. I struggle to pay attention sometimes. I pretend to pay attention because I don't want to get in trouble for it. I get that that's just me. But not everybody is sitting there resisting the urge to shake their leg or over-preparing for meetings or rehearsing conversations. You can't tell me that only ADHD people are rehearsing conversations. I know for a fact that we are all talking to ourselves in the shower.
0: 1, 2, 3.
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1: I know we're not usually supposed to talk about artists that we don't play on the radio station, but over the weekend, I went to a Raffi concert. You know Raffi. He's the guy behind hit singles like Banana Phone, Baby Beluga, and Down by the Bay. That's right. I went to a baby artist with my baby at 2 p.m. They had this concert, middle of the day, and I've got to say, life-changing. It was fantastic. The show itself, really great stuff. The guy is a Juno Award-winning artist for a reason. But beyond that, I finished the concert and stepped out into the world, and I still had the rest of my day ahead of me. I wish every artist would book their concerts for 2 p.m. on a Sunday. You start your day, have some lunch, go see a show, and then when it's done, you still have time to grab drinks with friends and get into bed by 9 p.m. if you want to. And don't act like you don't want to. I have a lot of friends with no kids that really need an earlier bedtime.
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0: How old should a child be before they are allowed on social media? Because my kid, she's only a year and a half, so it's not like she has her own Facebook account right now, but I do. So does her mom. And we don't post very many pictures of her. We've beefed up our security settings so that it's only family that can see her at all. And you may have noticed, I don't use her name on the radio. Nobody knows what my kid is called unless you're someone who's actually in my personal life. But eventually, she's going to be like 12, 13, and that's the age that I finally got Facebook, but it feels too young now. Because if you have Facebook at the age of 12, 13 now, you're just feeding all of your personal information to artificial intelligence and a bunch of privacy agreements that you couldn't possibly have known about. Then again, I don't want to be an old man shaking his fist at the cloud. I want my kid to be able to live the life that she's supposed to live. I don't want to be one of those parents who's complaining about rock music being too loud, you know? But I also don't want to look at my kid and say, hey, the rest of your friends are going to jump off this cliff. You want to go join them?
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2: Yesterday on the show, I took a little bit of time to talk about how I wish I had something clearly wrong with me. Because every single year I go to the doctor and I have to struggle to come up with a list of, like, what do we talk about for my annual checkup? Surely there has to be something about my health that we need to discuss. Wish granted. Turns out your boy's got high blood pressure. And I have a couple of theories. First and foremost, there's a possibility that reading the news every single day and trying to report on it is kind of getting to me. The idea of having to look at the absolute worst things happening in the world all of the time and trying to find something that could be fun to talk about is a pretty stressful thing to go through. On the other hand, one of my go-to meals for lunch is two cheeseburgers. So we don't know exactly what's causing it.
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14: From the Harvard Media News Center, here is your Fort McMurray weather. Tonight, cloudy with showers and a low of 8. Tomorrow, cloudy with morning showers and 14. Friday, partly cloudy and 17. Saturday, sunny and 22. Sunday, sunny and 23. Monday, partly cloudy and 23. And on Tuesday, cloudy with showers and 20.
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1: My doctor tickled me today. I went in for my annual checkup, and everything was going normal. She did the reflexes on the knees, she put that weird thing in my ear to check on my wax, she made me follow the light with my eyes, and then she had me lay down on the table so that she could listen to, I don't know, my tummy sounds, whatever it is a doctor does. But when she was about to finish, she like accidentally gave me a little bit of a squeeze on my stomach, and I went, hoo-hoo, because I'm a ticklish person. And she said, oh, you're ticklish? And went back in to tickle me again. So I just want to be clear. The first one, unintentional, completely understandable. The second one had malicious intent, and I don't know what to do about it. I don't think it's worth getting a new family doctor over that, but I'm also not sure that I can ever confidently look her in the eyes again. Because with one quick tickle, the dynamic has shifted.
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0: Your After Hours Energy.

I feel like at least half of my neighbors think that there is something wrong with me, and I'm not doing myself any favors. Earlier this week, I got my daughter a new toy for outside. It's like, it's a water table, right? So the whole point is that it's just this tiny plastic table with toys on top of it. You pour some water onto it, and then they can like interact with the toys using the water. I built it for her while she was having a nap over the weekend. And then I thought, you know, good dad move. I should fill it up with water and test it out just to be sure that it is working. The problem is, it's an incredibly addictive toy. And so I sat in my backyard playing with this water table for roughly half an hour before I realized my backyard is positioned on such a slope that literally all of my neighbors could see me sitting alone in my backyard playing with a toy meant for toddlers. And I don't know if it makes it worse, but I was visibly enjoying it.

0: It is powered by Mr. Lou Plus Tires in Fort McMurray. Coming up on Saturday, June the 20th, it's the annual Fort McMurray Motorcycle Ride for Dad happening at Brewski's on Gregoire Drive. Registration starts at 9 a.m. And all the proceeds go in to support prostate cancer research and awareness in Fort McMurray. And then coming up on June the 30th, it's free family fun at McDonald Island Park with a community concert featuring Matty Parlay, Chantel Davidson, Tyler Whalen, and the Darina Harvey Band with fireworks at 11 p.m. And then on July 1st, Canada Day, it's free family fun activities. Coming up down the road in August the 13th and the 16th, it is the 2026 18U National Baseball Championships here in Fort McMurray. More details on that at baseball.ca. And finally, on September the 20th, it's the annual Interpipeline Fort McMurray Marathon. You can sign up now. 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
4: She take my money. 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Yes, it's a trifling friend indeed. 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
1: Today I learned that Robert Pattinson is the only person on the cast of Christopher Nolan's The Odyssey who actually read the script before agreeing to do the movie. Literally everybody else just saw that they were going to do a version of The Odyssey by Christopher Nolan, and they immediately agreed to it. Robert Pattinson, the man from Twilight, is the only guy who decided to say, look, I've been burned before, I need to read the script before I agree to this. And what a wonderful opportunity to tell you about my favorite fact. Bill Murray. You know, Bill Murray, the guy from the Garfield movies who voiced Garfield, he also agreed to do the Garfield movies before he even knew they were Garfield movies, because he got an offer for a script written by Joel Coen, and he thought that it was Joel Coen of the Coen brothers, but it wasn't. It was just another guy named Joel Coen who happened to write the Garfield movie. We only have Bill Murray as Garfield because he was too lazy to look at the fine print.
2: Let's go. Let's kick off the night.
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1: Have you ever worked on something for like several hours and ended up with zero results to show for it? Because earlier today, I thought that I was going to be a real man's man. You know, my wife's car had a turn signal go out, and I thought to myself, easy peasy. I've replaced the turn signal bulb in my car multiple times. This is going to take me no time at all. She's going to be super impressed. I could not have been more wrong. Turns out, her vehicle is different from my vehicle. Mine only takes 2 minutes. Hers required me to take out the air filter and remove the headlight completely just to find out that we accidentally bought the wrong type of bulb for it. So after several YouTube videos and 3 hours of work, I have nothing to show for my afternoon and I still have to take my car to the mechanic. But joke's on him, I accidentally stripped one of the screws.
2: Here we go again, buddy. Get it, get it.
3: 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We'll make it.

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11: From the Harvard Media News Center, here is your Fort McMurray weather. Tonight, cloudy with showers and a low of 8. Tomorrow, cloudy with morning showers and 14. Friday, partly cloudy and 17. Saturday, sunny and 22. Sunday, sunny and 23. Monday, partly cloudy and 23. And on Tuesday, cloudy with showers and 20.
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0: over the weekend, I took my daughter to a drag queen story time at a Pride event, and it was like a combination of a massive blow to my confidence and also a massive boost to my ego as a father. Because first of all, I showed up. Everybody there was in way better shape than me. I have got to figure out some sort of schedule to even just go on a jog every once in a while. But the highlight was the drag queens running the drag story time, looking at my daughter's outfit and saying that they loved how she was dressed. Ooh, I'm the one that picked out the outfit. I feel so good. Knowing that some of these people dedicate their entire careers to knowing good fashion. And they like the clothes that I picked out? Enjoy me on the radio while you can. I'm going to quit and become a stylist. Let's do
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1: I think it's important as an adult that you remind yourself every once in a while that it's okay to play. Like, one of my friends texted me yesterday asking if I wanted to go to the new Mortal Kombat movie this weekend with him and a couple of other guys. And then after we're done, let's all go back to his place and do karate in the garage because his wife is away for the weekend. At first I laughed. At first I thought, this is silly. I'm probably not going to make time for something like that. And then I stopped myself and I thought, why not? It's just quality time with my friends. I doubt that we'll actually do karate, and if we do, it's probably gonna be a fun ride to the emergency room. So I agreed to it, because people keep talking about this stupid male loneliness epidemic, and it's only happening because we're not taking opportunities to spend quality time with each other by doing things like going out to watch a movie and then doing karate with each other in the garage because one of our wives is out of town.
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1: It is powered by Mr. Lou Plus Tires in Fort McMurray. Coming up on Saturday, June the 20th, it's the annual Fort McMurray Motorcycle Ride for Dad happening at Brewski's on Gregoire Drive. Registration starts at 9 a.m. And all the proceeds go into support prostate cancer research and awareness in Fort McMurray. And then coming up on June the 30th, it's free family fun at McDonald Island Park with a community concert featuring Maddie Parlay, Chantel Davidson, Tyler Whalen, and the Darina Harvey Band with fireworks at 11 p.m. And then on July 1st, Canada Day, it's free family fun activities. Coming up down the road in August the 13th and the 16th, it is the 2026 18U National Baseball Championships here in Fort McMurray. More details on that at baseball.ca. And finally, on September the 20th, it's the annual Interpipeline Fort McMurray Marathon. You can sign up now. 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
1: I'm John.
2: I'm Marina.
1: Marina, what's going on, dude?
2: Morning. Had a good date last night.
1: I was just going to ask, yeah, how was your day?
2: Awesome. We didn't do laser tag. We played bowling instead.
1: You played bowling.
2: We played bowling. Is that a played
1: date
2: bowling?
1: I don't know. Both sound wrong.
2: We went bowling.
1: You bowled.
2: We went bowling.
1: Cool.
2: You know, it's interesting because I didn't realize that the alley had so many different game modes for bowling.
1: I didn't know there was more than one.
2: Yeah, it's really cool. There's one where the sides raise up so you don't have the gutter anymore.
1: Well, I don't know if that's a mode. That's just for kids.
2: And it's got different colors all along it that move. Oh. And you're supposed to aim for the side to hit the right color. And then knock over the pin so you get like 2 times, 3 times, or 5 times.
1: Oh, that's cool.
2: Yeah, it was interesting. So the first game of regular bowling, I lost because I suck at bowling.
1: Yeah.
2: Better on Wii than anything. and then the other game mode that we played, I won.
1: Ooh. Yeah,
2: and then we ended up, we were hungry, but wanted some pizza.
1: Of course.
2: Love the Alley's pizza, but I love Z-Bar's pizza.
1: Oh my God, you did not.
2: Way more. So we drove out to Anzac and had dinner out there.
1: Yeah, that's just a quick drive.
2: It's a 40-minute drive.
1: You know, plenty of time in the car together.
2: Yeah. No, it was good. It was a lot of fun.
1: What car does he drive?
2: I drove. His car's not here because he
1: technically lives
2: in Newfoundland.
1: And is searching
2: for a new house to buy here.
1: Yeah.
2: Yeah, so
1: house
2: I drove.
1: House before car. I get it. Mm-hmm. Get an RV. Oh, my God.
2: Get an RV.
1: Get a recreational vehicle, and then we can all go to Gregoire Lake.
2: There you go.
1: It's a wee thing now, by the way.
2: It's a wee thing. You're the third wheel now?
1: I have a question. We'd make you the third wheel. Let's be so for real right now. I'd slide in as quick as possible. I have a question about you bowling.
2: Mm-hmm.
1: When you bowl, do you bowl regular or are you granny style?
2: Oh, regular.
1: Okay, good.
2: What I found interesting about that second game mode that we played is if you want to get the highest, like, five times, you got to hit the yellow. Sometimes the yellow was on the right side, and I'm right-handed, so bowling, trying to...
1: Yeah.
2: So I actually bowled left-handed, and I hit it every time.
1: Oh, so now...
2: Apparently I'm ambidextrous.
1: It sounds like you're just left-handed is what we're discovering here. I was going to say...
2: I can't write with my left hand.
1: Well, I do all sports with... I'm right-handed, yeah, I do all sports with
2: That's
1: my
2: fair.
1: Left hand.
2: That's fair. I do all sports with my left hand, too.
1: What are we doing here, Marina?
2: So I didn't think I could bowl with my left hand, though, and it worked.
1: Final question. Mm-hmm. Do you think the reason you won the second game is because you lost the first game? And he...
2: It was a warm-up.
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1: 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And the early bird registration is open now for the Inner Pipeline Fort McMurray Marathon taking place on September 20th.
2: There's so many hidden gems in Canada and so much stunning scenery waiting to be discovered. 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

0: if I were to ask you how many times a day do you fart, your answer would be...
1: Oh, God. Depends on what I ate.
0: That's fair, too. Let's say no lactose.
1: Okay.
0: Let's just say...
1: A normal day.
0: Yeah, no lactose, no beans.
1: I don't know. Seven? Eight?
0: Seven! Eight!
1: Maybe? I don't know. I've never counted.
0: Well, I'm not even... Like, no hyperbole is about to come out of my mouth. No exaggeration. I think I fart at least 20 times a day.
1: Is that normal?
0: I thought so, but apparently no. Scientists have done a study in which they've asked thousands of men and thousands of women to record every time they fart in a day, and apparently men average 5.2 farts per day and women 4.8, which sound like lies.
1: It kind of does.
0: You're telling me that I am farting at least 20 times a day? And men on average are farting only five? I'm farting 15 more times.
1: So what are you eating?
0: It doesn't matter what I eat. I've gone on days where I've not eaten and still farted like 35 times.
1: Yeah, I feel like their numbers are pretty low.
0: I feel like they're going to be low because you all the scientists did was say, hey, every time you fart, record it. Like, write it down.
1: I love that it says participants logged 360,192 episodes of passing gas in real time using a smartphone app called Chart Your Fart.
0: Yep. Yeah.
1: And I kind of want to download app now.
0: Nobody wants to download.
1: Just to see what
0: just
1: it's
0: to
1: like.
0: See? Yeah. No. There's
1: now, what I think is kind of funny about this is I don't think I would remember to chart my farts. You know what I mean?
0: I would only remember to chart my farts when I'm alone, not the ones that... Because could you imagine, like, farting and then pulling out your phone in public to be like, oh, yeah, that was a fart.
1: Yeah, like that one guy when I was in the dollar store that totally ripped one, and then I walked past it and could taste it. It was disgusting.
0: Oh, you could taste it?
1: Oh, man, it was gross.
0: What did it taste like?
1: Not good, put it that way.
0: No?
1: Like, he ate some pretty bad food.
0: At least, like, I fart... minimum 20 times a day. Half of them don't smell. It's just stuff coming out of my butt. And also, I'll say this, there's nothing I hate more in the world than when I hear somebody say, you fart, that means you gotta poop. No. There is no correlation between the two. Trust me, I'd be farting up a storm and I am not about to crap.
1: Okay. All right.
0: No, sorry.
1: Okay.
0: Are you on the defense?
1: No.
0: You agree?
1: Sometimes, it's not a poop.
0: When you be farting, you're like, well, maybe I should poop.
1: Sometimes.
0: That's crazy.
1: So does this mean that you're not a normal, healthy adult?
0: Well, I think we knew that. Now there's just numbers behind it. I'll tell you this, though. I don't fart in the studio. You're welcome.
1: Thank you.
0: I will leave the studio. So
1: is that why you walk out the door so many times?
0: Shaboozy, right here on Play Warnings.

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1: I'm Corey Atkinson. Here's what's trending on Play. Discussions are accelerating around a proposed new oil pipeline from Alberta to Canada's west coast. The Alberta government hopes to submit a project proposal to Ottawa by July 1st for a 1 million barrel per day pipeline designed to move more Canadian crude to Asian markets. No final route has been selected, but Alberta says consultations with Indigenous communities and British Columbia will help determine the path forward. The project has gained attention amid ongoing global energy security concerns and efforts to reduce Canada's reliance on the United States, which currently buys the vast majority of Canadian oil exports. A new roadmap is now in place for the regional municipality of Wood Buffalo. Council has approved its strategic governance plan for the 2025 to 2029 term. The document outlines priorities including economic development, financial sustainability, community well-being, and relationships with Indigenous nations, provincial governments, and Ottawa. Indigenous business leaders are preparing to gather in Fort McMurray this fall. NABA, the Northeastern Alberta Aboriginal Business Association, has announced its 2026 annual general meeting will take place October 9th at Summit GM. The event will bring together entrepreneurs, industry partners, and community members to discuss opportunities, growth, and collaboration. Local students are being recognized for their success on the national stage. Team Wood Buffalo returned from the Canada-wide Science Fair with multiple medals and awards, including a junior silver medal and two senior bronze medals. The students also earned university entrance scholarships worth thousands of dollars through their achievements. And emergency medical access is getting a boost in northeastern Alberta. Cenovus Energy has committed an additional $300,000 over 2 years to support the local Hero Foundation and its Hero One helicopter service. The aircraft provides around-the-clock emergency response across Wood Buffalo and surrounding areas, helping patients in remote locations reach care faster. You can always access your local and Canadian news by downloading our app or visiting play1037.ca. That's what's trending on Play. I'm Corey Atkinson.
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1: I'm Corey Atkinson with your look at sports. The Lethbridge Bulls rolled all over the Fort McMurray Giants last night at Legacy Dodge Field in WCBL action, winning 11-2. The Giants will look for revenge tonight here on Mac Island. First pitch is at 7:05. The Toronto Blue Jays have the day off after a 7-4 loss to Philadelphia. Veteran pitcher Max Scherzer reached the 3,500 strikeout milestone, but took the loss after giving up 3 home runs in 3 1/3 innings. The Stanley Cup Final resumes tonight with the Carolina Hurricanes visiting the Vegas Golden Knights in a pivotal Game 5. The best-of-seven series is tied at 2 games apiece after Carolina earned a 5-3 victory on Tuesday. In other hockey news, the NHL Players Association has asked the league to investigate former Columbus coach Mike Babcock before any team, including Edmonton, can hire him. In the NBA Finals, New York defeated San Antonio 107-106 to take a 3-1 series lead. Meanwhile, Winnipeg opens its Canadian Football League season tonight against 0-1 Hamilton. And in Group A action at the World Cup, Mexico faces South Africa and Czechia is up against South Korea. That's your look at sports. I'm Corey Atkinson.
0: Play, traffic, and weather.
3: Right now, 8 degrees. The clouds are out. We're going to see a high of 12 today with a 60% chance of showers as the sun kind of tries to fight its way back through the clouds. Tonight, going all the way down to 7 with a 30% chance of showers.
4: Like, what is this, fall?
3: Yeah, welcome, everybody.
4: Tomorrow night's going to be plus 5.
3: Yeah.
4: During the daytime, though, sun and clouds, 30% chance of showers early in the morning. A little bit of wind.

0: Cardinal Official, Carrie Hilson, that's number one. It's Play Mornings. I'm Marina.
1: I'm John.
0: Yesterday, John, I spoke to you about the new, I guess, summer snack craze.
1: Yeah,
0: the Kool-Aid,
1: the Kool-Aid and the pineapple. And yes. It sounds horrific.
0: I have a feeling it could be really good.
1: No, you're essentially just trying to pickle a pineapple. Say that 10 times fast. With Kool-Aid instead of vinegar.
0: Yeah, I think it could be really good. So I have a surprise for you.
1: What?
2: No.
0: I have it here.
2: I'm out. Look at that right now.
0: It is so red. So
1: it looks
0: I've got
1: disgusting.
0: Pineapple chunks immersed in cherry Kool-Aid.
1: It looks like what would be at, in like a mad scientist's office in like, or a lab.
0: Like in formaldehyde or something.
1: Yeah, in a movie. Like that would be in Young Frankenstein and Frankenstein the monster would eat that stuff up.
0: These are like little fingertips or something. So I have a feeling it's going to be really good. It's been kind of leaky in this container.
1: Oh, good. So it's not even airtight.
0: My lunch bag may be a little wet on the bottom, just filled with Kool-Aid.
1: Aren't we all?
0: So I think we're going to taste test this.
1: I can't.
0: During the break and then come back on and you know how the new... Summer. This is like the summer trend for food right
1: but
0: now.
1: But again, you've only seen like TikToks.
0: Yeah, and I've seen a lot of like articles about it. So I have a feeling.
1: It's
0: I
1: yet
0: think
1: to come
0: it could
1: across
0: be good.
1: My desk. I'll tell you that right now.
0: I think it's gonna be good. That's what I'm gonna say.
1: Okay, I'm gonna
0: and
1: say.
0: You think it's gonna be gross?
1: I'm gonna say, and I know it's gonna be awful. So. I guess we'll be back and then we'll do it or we'll do it and then we'll be... Listen.
0: Don't worry. We'll record it too.
1: We're going to try it at some point. I'm not excited about it. I was more excited for the cheesecake knowing that was going to be just as
0: bad. The Kraft Dinner cheesecake?
1: What?
0: Or what cheesecake
1: no,
0: are you talking
1: the
0: about?
1: Healthy eating disorder cheesecake
0: we
1: had.
0: The, what was that made out of? Yogurt?
1: Biscoffs?
0: Yogurt and Biscoffs?
1: Yeah. And
0: it's not like, taste like...
1: No, because of course it didn't. It's two ingredients.
0: You know what, though? We still didn't try it out with the vanilla yogurt. I think it could be better instead of the plain.
1: I think you're giving everything the benefit of the doubt. And just, I want you to remember, you're so bougie when it comes to food. You made your boyfriend, or soon-to-be boyfriend, drive 45 minutes to get you pizza. Oh, no, you did.
0: I drove.
1: Well, you made him sit in the car. Listen, I'm just saying, you don't have the best taste when it comes to food. All right, we'll be back.

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0: We did it. We tried it.
1: That's right.
0: The Kool-Aid pineapple, the new summer snack trend. I love it.
1: I hate it.
0: It is so incredibly good. I even brought some over to Steve Reeve on our sister station, and he loves it just as much. Although, he still had the taste of toothpaste in his mouth, so it threw it off a little bit.
1: Ew, who brushes their teeth in the morning?
0: What?
1: Huh?
0: You didn't brush your teeth this morning?
1: You just drink stuff. You just got to brush your teeth once a day. You drink stuff, your breath then smells like that thing. God. You know what I mean?
0: Pineapple and cherry Kool-Aid is phenomenal. This is such a good breakfast right now.
1: First off, no.
0: Yes.
1: Your heart's going to explode.
0: Oh, sugary,
1: come 3 p.m. I will say this. I think I was at a disadvantage because pineapple on itself burns the hell out of my tongue.
0: Is that an allergy?
1: I don't know what it is. I
0: get that from pineapple.
1: I think from what I'm to understand, pineapple has some sort of coating on it that tries to protect itself from being eaten. And while you eat it, it eats you back. I don't know how you don't get affected by it.
0: Never.
1: But I can't have pineapple on pizza. That's how bad it is.
0: Really?
1: Yeah.
0: I had pineapple on my pizza last night.
1: And nothing to you?
0: Nothing.
1: Well,
0: I've never.
1: What? And he didn't run for the hills?
0: No, he was embracing it. Puts everything on his pizza, even like olives, which I think is nasty.
1: Oh, yeah, that's gross.
0: That's so gross.
1: But like delicious.
0: Fruit on your pizza, so good.
1: The only fruit that should be on pizza is tomato.
0: Why have we not put like oranges and other fruits on pizza?
1: Watch this. Banana?
0: Ew.
1: Yeah.
0: Gross. See?
1: This is a grown woman, by the way, telling you to eat Kool-Aid and pineapple, and she won't eat a banana.
0: It's really good, guys. This is the summer snack trend. All I had to do was make some Kool-Aid, dump it in the pineapple. Yeah. I let it sit overnight, and it's one of my favorite things right now.
1: For now, like the Kool-Aid was what, $3?
0: Something like that, two and change maybe.
1: Yeah, and the pineapple,
0: almost $5.
1: It's kind of expensive for a snack.
0: Yeah, I mean, I feel like they always make the pre-cut pineapples more expensive. Now, I was going to get the Spears, but it was a huge thing of pineapple. And I was afraid that if we didn't like it, I was going to waste all that pineapple.
1: That's fair. But also, from what you told me yesterday, it's best to leave it for 24 hours.
0: To let it soak up.
1: Do you want a snack that you can't eat for 24 hours? You know what I mean?
0: I mean, all I have to do is get a few of them and make them ahead of time, and then I won't have that problem.
1: But then you leave so many in the fridge that come your fifth pineapple thing, it's going to be gross.
0: And have all different flavors, all different. It's like going to be a rainbow in my fridge of Kool-Aid pineapples.
1: I'm not behind it. No, sorry.
0: Try it out. It's real good. And stick around for the video. We'll post that on social media.
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4: I'm Corey Atkinson. Here's what's trending on Play. Questions are being raised about whether a proposed West Coast pipeline can move from concept to construction. While Alberta and Ottawa are working to advance the project, Cenovus Energy CEO John McKenzie says the pipeline is currently unfinanceable under Canada's existing regulatory and carbon pricing framework. The proposed line could carry up to 1 million barrels of oil per day to the Pacific coast. Industry leaders support greater market access, but some argue producers need a more competitive investment environment before committing billions of dollars to increase production and help fill a new export pipeline. Planning is moving into the next phase after Regional Council approved a new strategic governance plan. The strategy will guide municipal decision-making over the next 4 years and includes goals related to investment, public safety, recreation, emergency preparedness, and organizational accountability. Administration will now develop business plans aligned with Council's priorities. Planning is already underway for one of the region's key Indigenous business events. NABA has unveiled the theme for its 2026 annual general meeting, From Roots to Renewal. The October gathering will feature networking opportunities, member recognition, and updates designed to help shape the future of Indigenous business. Academic excellence is being celebrated after a strong showing by Team Wood Buffalo at the Canada-wide Science Fair. Local students captured medals, special awards, and scholarship opportunities while competing against some of Canada's top young researchers. Organizers say the results reflect the region's growing strength in science, technology, and innovation. And a major investment is helping keep a critical regional service in the air. Cenovus Energy is providing $300,000 to support Hero One, the only dedicated helicopter emergency medical service in northeastern Alberta. Since launching in 2013, the program has completed more than 700 missions and has never billed a patient. 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That's what's trending on Play. I'm Corey Atkinson.
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1: Now, if you were super excited for Walk Off the Earth and were like, hey, where the heck is the song? We don't know either.
0: I don't know what happened.
1: We will input it right after this weather break. Right now, it is 8 degrees and cloudy. Today, we're going to see a high of 12. 60% chance of showers. Throughout the day, the sun will be trying to poke its head on through. Tonight, going all the way down to 7 with a 30% chance of showers.
0: Same for tomorrow, 30% chance of showers. Just early in the morning, then just sun and clouds. A little bit of wind in the morning as well. We're going up to 16, and then overnight, get those jackets ready because it's going to be clear, but only plus 5.
1: Oh!
0: The fact that we have to add plus into it is like, still winter, or are we in fall now?
1: Yeah, by summer. It's not even summer yet, though, is it?
0: No.
1: Spring?
0: Somebody on the comments yesterday was like, oh, summer. And I'm like, technically.
1: Oh, you were one of those.
0: I was one of those. Not summer yet.

0: 6:39 with 10 seconds left, which means we're about an hour away from
1: birthdays.
0: You know how it works. In case you don't, though, every single weekday around 7:40, we like to give you a birthday shout out.
1: We sure do. We love to celebrate your birthday with you. We'll sing you a song at 7:40, and all you have to do is text it in. 780-791-1037. It can't get any easier than that.
0: Absolutely not. I think that's my go-to now.
1: Absolutely.
0: I said it for the first time. The video's about to be posted. I said it for the first time in that video, and I think it's fun.
1: I kind of think it's fun, too.
0: You gotta, that's absolutely my daily win.
1: It's absolutely fun.
0: 780-791-1037.

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0: question online that I thought was really interesting. So I'm going to ask you first, and then we'll ask everybody else to text in their answers. But what do you think is the worst smell out there?
1: Poop. Poop. Like human poop.
0: So like a bathroom.
1: Not like a bathroom.
0: Just
1: poop.
0: The poop. Just the poop.
1: Yeah.
0: Okay.
1: Because it's poop.
0: Public bathrooms are pretty gross. But I don't... Look, poop is really gross. It smells awful.
1: Yeah.
0: But there are other things that I think smell just as bad, like garbage.
1: That's
0: like
1: not the question.
0: You leave garbage.
1: That's not the question. Do you think garbage smells worse than poop?
0: It depends on what's in the garbage.
1: No, it doesn't. Unless there's poop in the garbage, it's not going to smell worse than poop.
0: I tell you what was gross. I just opened up my backpack to forgotten McDonald's.
1: Yeah.
0: It's been in there for over a week.
1: Not only was it gross, but you wanted to stay.
0: It smelled gross.
1: Oh, weird. Because I've only been telling you that for the past week that it's going to stink. And you're like, McDonald's stays fresh forever.
0: I mean, the burgers do. That's for sure.
1: You can't pick or choose one.
0: It was a breakfast sandwich.
1: That doesn't matter. Stick by your guns, dog.
0: Egg and cheese on there. Not good.
1: I bet it didn't smell worse than poop.
0: So that's your answer for the worst smell in the world.
1: It's going to be everybody's answer because it's the only correct one.
0: Have you ever smelled one of those, the durian fruit?
1: Yeah. You know what
0: it
1: doesn't?
0: You've smelled it before?
1: I've also eaten one.
0: No.
1: It's disgusting. You know what it doesn't smell worse than? Poop. It's poop. Listen, if we're going to say to text in your answers, let's take poop off the table.
0: Okay.
1: Poo-poo is no longer on the table.
0: Take it off the table. What do you think is the worst smell in the world?
1: Second's got to be eggs. Eggs taste delicious, but it just reeks.
0: You know what also smells really bad?
1: Huh.
0: Burnt hair.
1: I've never smelled burnt hair before.
0: Oh, it's awful.
1: The closest I've gotten was like my head, and you've never smelled it. My head smelling like fish after a perm.
0: Yeah, no, you've come in after
1: yeah.
0: a day after a perm, and I can't smell anything.
1: Yeah, and I'm like, I'm so sorry, this reeks, because it's all I can smell.
0: I remember my best friend back home was her birthday.
1: Yeah.
0: We had a girls' night, and we were drinking.
1: Yeah, you were.
0: And she went to light the barbecue, turned the gas on, open and let it close, mm-hmm. opened the lid after, and took her lighter and just lit it. Eyebrows burnt off. Front of her hair burnt off, and it smelled so bad.
1: Okay, you know what? I've never smelled burnt or singed hair, so
0: yeah.
1: I wish I could agree with you.
0: I had to look up a list of some of the bad smells in the world.
1: Is number one poop?
0: No, it's not. But number 17 is fish left in a hot car.
1: I feel like that's such a... Of course it stinks, but that's such a rare smell. You're not going to smell that every day.
0: It's true.
1: If you're healthy, you're going to smell poop at least once a day.
0: Yeah, just use a public washroom.
1: That's what is your worst smell? 780-791-1037.

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2: I'm Corey Atkinson. Here's what's trending on Play. Debate is growing over the future of a proposed Alberta to British Columbia oil pipeline. British Columbia Energy Minister Adrian Dix says his government has concerns about the process after learning Alberta has been studying multiple possible routes. Three of the proposed options would terminate on BC's north coast, where a federal tanker ban remains in place. Alberta, meanwhile, continues to promote the project as a way to diversify exports beyond the United States and strengthen Canada's role as a global energy supplier. No private sector company has yet agreed to build the pipeline, and a final route has not been announced. The regional municipality of Wood Buffalo is setting its course for the years ahead. Council has adopted a strategic governance plan built around four key themes: economic growth, governance excellence, intergovernmental and nation relations, and community services. Annual reporting and a future midterm review are planned to measure progress and keep residents informed. Business owners and community partners are being encouraged to save the date for an upcoming Fort McMurray event. NABA, the Northeastern Alberta Aboriginal Business Association, will hold its annual general meeting on October 9th. Organizers say the evening will celebrate achievements while exploring new opportunities for Indigenous business development across Northeastern Alberta. National recognition is shining a spotlight on student innovation in Wood Buffalo. Team Wood Buffalo earned medals and special awards at the Canada-wide Science Fair, including a Statistical Society of Canada Award and a COSIA Collaboration in Innovation Award. Several competitors also qualified for entrance scholarships from universities across the country. And Local Hero is receiving renewed support for its life-saving work across the region. Cenovus Energy has announced a new two-year funding commitment for the helicopter emergency medical service. Hero 1 operates 24 hours a day with medevac pilots and Wood Buffalo paramedics serving communities, highways, industrial sites, and remote areas. 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That's what's trending on Play. I'm Corey Atkinson.
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2: I'm Corey Atkinson with your look at sports. The Lethbridge Bulls rolled all over the Fort McMurray Giants last night at Legacy Dodge Field in WCBL action, winning 11-2. The Giants will look for revenge tonight here on Mac Island. First pitch is at 7:05. The Toronto Blue Jays have the day off after a 7-4 loss to Philadelphia. Veteran pitcher Max Scherzer reached the 3,500 strikeout milestone, but took the loss after giving up three home runs in 3 1/3 innings. The Stanley Cup Final resumes tonight with the Carolina Hurricanes visiting the Vegas Golden Knights in a pivotal Game 5. The best-of-seven series is tied at 2 games apiece after Carolina earned a 5-3 victory on Tuesday. In other hockey news, the NHL Players Association has asked the league to investigate former Columbus coach Mike Babcock before any team, including Edmonton, can hire him. In the NBA Finals, New York defeated San Antonio 107-106 to take a 3-1 series lead. Meanwhile, Winnipeg opens its Canadian Football League season tonight against 0-1 Hamilton. And in Group A action at the World Cup, Mexico faces South Africa and Czechia is up against South Korea. That's your look at sports. I'm Corey Atkinson.
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3: Right now it is 8 degrees. The clouds are out and they're going to stay out for the rest of today as some sun does peek through. As we see a high of 12, 60% chance of showers tonight, all the way down to 7, 30% chance of showers.
4: 30% chance of showers early tomorrow morning. Sun and clouds throughout the day. A little bit of wind in the morning too. We're going up to 16. Down to plus 5 overnight. Now, I want everybody, and I mean everybody, to do a whatever the opposite of a rain dance is. I want everybody to cross your fingers and your toes.
3: Yeah.
4: Because Saturday, Sunday, and Monday are all sunny and above 20 degrees.
3: Yeah.
4: So we need

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0: Number one for throwbacks.

0: We're talking gross smells. What is the grossest smell in the world? I say poop, but we took poop off the table because that's the number one answer.
1: It's clearly
0: in Family Feud. It would just be one one answer. Show me poop.
1: It would be. We did get a text message though saying tonsil stones 100%.
0: I would not know.
1: I wouldn't know either. I never put two and two together that they would smell. But thinking about it now,
0: I guess I would.
1: Definitely would. Like, you get food stuck in your teeth, that starts to smell.
0: So from what we're picking up on, human things smell the worst.
1: The worst, yeah. Another message, weed. Weed is the worst smell.
0: I will agree. As somebody who's never smoked weed in their life, it's a horrific smell.
1: They say somebody needs to come up with a way to make that wacky tobacco smell better.
0: Yeah, that's, yes. How is there not a way? Like, there's a way for, like, vapes to smell like cotton candy. Mm-hmm. How is there not a way to, like, make weed smell like
1: cotton candy? We got another one, when someone warms up fish in the microwave. Yeah. I feel like that doesn't happen that often.
0: It happens often enough to pull a gun on somebody.
1: Yeah, somebody does that in the office, you're done.
0: Shout out Florida or Arkansas, you're wherever it happened.
1: Eggs, the smell lingers forever.
0: I agree with eggs, yeah. But also specific eggs. Like, sunny side up egg doesn't
1: No,
0: smell.
1: If you got, like, egg salad, that's going to smell.
0: I think scrambled eggs smell, too, to a certain extent.
1: Yeah.
0: Oh, really?
1: No, I don't. I think they smell better than egg salad, but I love egg salad.
0: Oh, egg salad's the goat.
1: So good. Cindy also said tied with burnt popcorn.
0: Tied, like the laundry?
1: The eggs.
0: Oh, T-I-E-D.
1: Tied with burnt
0: popcorn. Oh, I thought you were talking about, like, the laundry soap. I was like, what are we talking about here? Burnt popcorn smells, it smells awful. Tastes great.
1: I gotta say, I think the smell of fresh, warm popcorn smells like pee.
0: Yeah, you've said this 1,000 times on the show, and every single time I'm like, you're an insane person.
1: I don't like it. Tammy says, when you're talking to somebody and their mouth is rotting and the smell is just out of this world.
0: That's fair. What really sucks about that, too, is you can't say anything about it. Like, you're not allowed, and if you do, you're like, oh, I'm never going to talk to this person again.
1: And you can't just, like, hand a piece of gum because that's insinuating that they've got bad breath.
0: Yeah.
1: Ryan says spilled bong water. Gross.
0: I would have to assume. Weed stinks, bong water,
1: Tara says vomit. Melanie says snake pee.
0: Oh, that's specific.
1: Yeah, my son's ball python peed all over me when I was holding her. I nearly died smelling it.
0: Oh, okay.
1: Gross.
0: I don't know if I knew snakes could pee. It makes sense. Let's just talk about something else now.
1: Majority of the answers are coming from a human body, though.
0: Yeah. Yes, we are the grossest things in the world, dog.
1: We really are.
0: Even though we're like the only primates that shower or clean themselves regularly, everything that has to do with our body is disgusting.
1: It really is.
0: Like, it's... I can't believe we still use toilet paper. I can't believe bidets aren't everywhere.
1: No kidding.
0: It's crazy.
1: You've used a bidet, right?
0: I have. It's weird the first time.
1: It is.
0: And then
1: so weird the
0: every
1: first
0: other time.
1: Time
0: after it, it's like, oh, this is awesome.
1: It scared me the first time.
0: Yeah.
1: And it was so cold.
0: Yes.
1: Not okay. Not okay. And it was like a Temu bidet, too.
0: You trusted a Temu bidet to clean your butthole?
1: Did.
0: That's crazy. That's why, going back to our earlier conversation this week, you bending over to grab the toilet paper, dog, that's why you need a bidet.

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0: Okay, this is a full circle moment for me personally. Okay, this is kind of like my how Tay Tay is to Ray Ray.
1: Yep.
0: D12 is coming back with a new album in 8 days after all these years.
1: Okay.
0: And the best part about this album is they finally have my salsa. Now, okay, I'm sure that you're wondering what I'm talking about.
1: I don't even have a guess.
0: So let me explain. Back in the day, when D12 World came out, it dropped January 1st, 2004. So before you were even born.
1: That's crazy, dog.
0: Okay, there is a song called My Band. It's iconic. And at the end of the song, Eminem's like, look out for my next single. It's called My Salsa. And I have been waiting patiently. I would say impatiently.
1: Yeah.
0: Naturally, I did what any reasonable person would do. I tweeted Eminem repeatedly, mm-hmm. over and over again. Hey, Em, like, still waiting on my salsa.
1: Yeah, I wrote you, but you still looking, ain't calling.
0: Yeah, right? It's a whole stand situation here. So I repeatedly tweeted Eminem. Yeah. I'm still looking out for your next single called My Salsa.
1: Yep.
0: Years went by, no salsa. Album came and went, still no salsa. I started to think, you know, I was being ignored by Eminem. Like, how could you ignore me? Yeah. You know?
1: I'm the biggest fan.
0: And in 8 days, the new album is going to drop, and the second song on the album is My Salsa.
1: Duh!
0: So I'd like to think it's all thanks to me.
1: That's crazy.
0: All thanks to me.
1: Now, with Eminem being so big and me not being able to name a single other D12 mm-hmm, member, mm-hmm. do you think he's going to feature on the album?
0: I don't know. Right now, it's not officially confirmed that Eminem is on the album.
1: Okay.
0: He's got to be. Now, D12 was touring. It was more like D3. Now, there's not 12 of the members. There's 6 of them, but they all have alter egos.
1: Oh.
0: Like, so that's
1: superheroes?
0: That's why there is 6 of them, but 12.
1: D12, yeah.
0: Yeah.
1: Could have called themselves
0: D. So when they
1: D
0: were
1: squared.
0: Going on tour, it was pretty much D3.
1: Okay.
0: And right now, as of right now, there's only officially 2 members of D12.
1: So it's D4.
0: And Eminem is not part of it. So I'm hoping, because it's My Salsa, that Eminem's going to at least be featured on it. He's got to be, right?
1: That'd be cool.
0: He's the only one saying, look out for my next single. It's called My Salsa. About the song's basically about Eminem and
1: his
0: band.
1: Salsa. Oh.
0: And it, like, they're all kind of like, whoa, like, we're
1: so
0: in the band too.
1: M was the front man.
0: Yes.
1: Yes.
0: And you're going to understand it once we play the song.
1: Oh, we have it coming up?
0: We have it coming up right now.
1: Wow.
2: I don't know, dude. I think everybody's all jealous and because I'm like the lead singer of the band, dude. And I think everybody's got a freaking problem with me, dude. And they need to take it up with me after the show.

0: You just wanna see it backwards, don't you? Hey, Dad, how come we don't rap our pro tunes? Smash these vocals and do a performance. But we in a van and he in a tour bus. You don't want my autograph, you's a liar. And nah, I'm swift.
1: Oh, I thought you were conniving. Come on,
0: what the hell is wrong with that dressing room? Cause I should've looking smaller than a decimal. See, I know how to rap. It's simple, but all I did was read a Russell Simmons book. So I'm more intact, trying to get on the map, doing jumping jacks while getting whipped on my back.
2: Look at them little punk ass thinking he the...
1: Yeah, I know, man. By himself taking on a flip.
2: Hey, I thought we had an interview with DJ Clue.
3: No, I had an interview.

0: I made the beats, wrote all the raps to a con artist. Slip me some
1: Lose Yourself video, I was in the back.
0: Superman video,
1: I was in the back.
0: For the media, I got some suggestions. Marshall, ask us some questions like who's D12, how we get started.
2: But what about Eminem?
0: Are you, anyway, I'm the popperest guy in the group. Big ass

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3: I'm Corey Atkinson. Here's what's trending on Play. Discussions are accelerating around a proposed new oil pipeline from Alberta to Canada's west coast. The Alberta government hopes to submit a project proposal to Ottawa by July 1st for a 1 million barrel per day pipeline designed to move more Canadian crude to Asian markets. No final route has been selected, but Alberta says consultations with Indigenous communities and British Columbia will help determine the path forward. The project has gained attention amid ongoing global energy security concerns and efforts to reduce Canada's reliance on the United States, which currently buys the vast majority of Canadian oil exports. A new roadmap is now in place for the regional municipality of Wood Buffalo. Council has approved its strategic governance plan for the 2025 to 2029 term. The document outlines priorities including economic development, financial sustainability, community well-being, and relationships with Indigenous nations, provincial governments, and Ottawa. Indigenous business leaders are preparing to gather in Fort McMurray this fall. NABA, the Northeastern Alberta Aboriginal Business Association, has announced its 2026 annual general meeting will take place October 9th at Summit GM. The event will bring together entrepreneurs, industry partners, and community members to discuss opportunities, growth, and collaboration. Local students are being recognized for their success on the national stage. Team Wood Buffalo returned from the Canada-wide Science Fair with multiple medals and awards, including a junior silver medal and two senior bronze medals. The students also earned university entrance scholarships worth thousands of dollars through their achievements. And emergency medical access is getting a boost in northeastern Alberta. Cenovus Energy has committed an additional $300,000 over 2 years to support the local Hero Foundation and its Hero One helicopter service. The aircraft provides around-the-clock emergency response across Wood Buffalo and surrounding areas, helping patients in remote locations reach care faster. You can always access your local and Canadian news by downloading our app or visiting play1037.ca. That's what's trending on Play. I'm Corey Atkinson.
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6: 8 degrees right now. The clouds are out. They'll stay out for the rest of today as the sun pokes through a little bit to get us to a high of 12. Congrats. 12 is quite the feat for today. 60% chance of showers as well. Tonight going all the way down to 7, 30% chance of showers.
7: 30% chance of showers tomorrow morning early. Brutal. Tomorrow throughout the day, though, we'll see a little bit of clouds poking through. I guess the clouds will be out too.
6: It's
7: winds gusting to 40 in the morning. We're going up to 16 degrees. And then overnight's where it's going to get cold. Bring your jacket, a low of +5.

0: Okay, so here's the thing. I said I was going to fix it.
1: You say a lot of things, John.
0: But it turns out that I didn't. I'm so tired. Listen, when it comes to jobs in Fort McMurray, Marina and I certainly have one of them. I wouldn't go out on a limb and say the hardest one, but we're going to play it, and I promise you that...
1: Don't make a promise you can't keep.
0: Starting Monday, it's going to be changed. Bear with us.
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1: Boom.
0: That's really good. Way to go, guys.
1: Good. All right, let's kick off birthdays with Shia LaBeouf.
0: Shia LaBeouf!
1: 40 today.
0: Okay.
1: Hugh Laurie, 67.
0: Love Hugh Laurie.
1: Me too. Gene Wilder would have been 93 today.
0: Ooh, that's it?
1: Mm-hmm.
0: Gone on.
1: Willy Wonka. And Peter Dinklage is 57.
0: Okay.
1: That's all I got for.
0: P. Diddy. Not P. Diddy.
1: Don't say that. Please take that back.
0: P.D. It was a Freudian slip. Frieden! Frieden, Shiza!
1: That made me so mad.
0: PD! You say PD is going to come out. All right. And do we have a local birthday?
1: We got one local birthday to get to today. We had a text in at 780-791-1037. Birthday shout out to my very good friend, Janice. Happy birthday, and I hope you have a wonderful day. And that's from Sarah.
0: Shout out, Janice! Shout out, Sarah.
1: Yeah. Let's sing.
0: Let's sing? Okay.
1: You ready?
0: Away we go.

0: from Cylindus.
1: You're just gonna keep clapping.
2: No.
1: I'm still going.
2: You get like 4 birthday claps and that's it.
1: 1, 2, 3, 4.
2: I declare a thumb war.
1: Happy birthday to Janice. Woo! I know someone's celebrating a birthday tomorrow, but tomorrow's a little bit different because it's Friday.
2: That's, well, yeah, I guess. It's still different.
1: We'll take birthdays for the weekend as well.
2: I forgot.
1: Still don't have the birthday coupons anymore, but that's okay. We still want to celebrate birthdays.
2: That's true. And if you're a business listening right now and you want to shill over some money to make people's lives happier, 780-791-1037. Now, that's the same phone number you text if you had a birthday for Friday, Saturday, or Sunday.

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0: Nielsen, the way I are. It's Play Mornings. I'm Marina, and it's 7:55, and you're John. Sorry, I totally just cut you off.
1: So I've done it to you like three times.
0: How does it feel?
1: The first time, I'm going to walk off the show.
0: Are you? See ya.
1: Not only is your name first, but you're cutting me off. I've been here longer. I've served my nickel, okay?
0: I'm dead. All right, we got Daily Wins coming up.
1: Yeah,
0: that was so funny. Daily Wins, anything that's positive in your life, we want to hear about it.
1: 100%.
0: We got to spread that positivity like butter. And it's been like the crappiest days outside. And I feel like everyone needs a little pick-me-up.
1: Absolutely.
0: And I love it.
1: Yeah, it's not really good.
0: Absolutely. As I'm staring at the pineapple still.
1: I'm shocked you haven't. First off, I can't believe the lid's not on it.
0: Why? I'm still eating it. There's only four pieces left.
1: I have not seen you take a bite in forever.
0: I've been busy, all right? All right?
1: Okay.
0: Lid's over there somewhere.
1: Nice warm Kool-Aid pineapple.
0: Daily Win, 780-791-1037. 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
3: I'm Corey Atkinson. Here's what's trending on Play. Questions are being raised about whether a proposed West Coast pipeline can move from concept to construction. While Alberta and Ottawa are working to advance the project, Cenovus Energy CEO John McKenzie says the pipeline is currently unfinanceable under Canada's existing regulatory and carbon pricing framework. The proposed line could carry up to 1 million barrels of oil per day to the Pacific coast. Industry leaders support greater market access, but some argue producers need a more competitive investment environment before committing billions of dollars to increase production and help fill a new export pipeline. Planning is moving into the next phase after Regional Council approved a new strategic governance plan. The strategy will guide municipal decision-making over the next 4 years and includes goals related to investment, public safety, recreation, emergency preparedness, and organizational accountability. Administration will now develop business plans aligned with Council's priorities. Planning is already underway for one of the region's key Indigenous business events. NAPA has unveiled the theme for its 2026 annual general meeting, From Roots to Renewal. The October gathering will feature networking opportunities, member recognition, and updates designed to help shape the future of Indigenous business. Academic excellence is being celebrated after a strong showing by Team Wood Buffalo at the Canada-wide Science Fair. Local students captured medals, special awards, and scholarship opportunities while competing against some of Canada's top young researchers. Organizers say the results reflect the region's growing strength in science, technology, and innovation. And a major investment is helping keep a critical regional service in the air. Cenovus Energy is providing $300,000 to support Hero One, the only dedicated helicopter emergency medical service in northeastern Alberta. Since launching in 2013, the program has completed more than 700 missions and has never billed a patient. You can always access your local and Canadian news by downloading our app or visiting play1037.ca. That's what's trending on Play. I'm Corey Atkinson.
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3: I'm Corey Atkinson with your look at sports. The Lethbridge Bulls rolled all over the Fort McMurray Giants last night at Legacy Dodge Field in WCBL action, winning 11-2. The Giants will look for revenge tonight here on Mac Island. First pitch is at 7:05. The Toronto Blue Jays have the day off after a 7-4 loss to Philadelphia. Veteran pitcher Max Scherzer reached the 3,500 strikeout milestone, but took the loss after giving up 3 home runs in 3 1/3 innings. The Stanley Cup Final resumes tonight with the Carolina Hurricanes visiting the Vegas Golden Knights in a pivotal Game 5. The best-of-seven series is tied at 2 games apiece after Carolina earned a 5-3 victory on Tuesday. In other hockey news, the NHL Players Association has asked the league to investigate former Columbus coach Mike Babcock before any team, including Edmonton, can hire him. In the NBA Finals, New York defeated San Antonio 107-106 to take a 3-1 series lead. Meanwhile, Winnipeg opens its Canadian Football League season tonight against 0-1 Hamilton. And in Group A action at the World Cup, Mexico faces South Africa and Czechia is up against South Korea. That's your look at sports. I'm Corey Atkinson.
0: Play traffic and weather.
4: Right now, it is 8 degrees. The clouds are out. They're going to stay out throughout today as the sun tries to poke its cute little head out. We'll see a high of 12 with a 60% chance of showers today. And tonight, going all the way down to 7 with a 30% chance of showers.
5: Another 30% chance of showers bright and early tomorrow morning. I wouldn't say bright because we might not get too much sun, but we do have a mix of sun and clouds there. Winds gusting up to 40 in the a.m., and then we'll see a high of 16. Overnight, though, she's going to be cold. The fact that we have to put a plus in front of the number
4: Shout it
5: is
4: out.
5: Not good. Clear skies, +5.

0: is about time, and it's about time for Daily Wins.
1: That's right.
0: Love, we got a few texts in, but as always, we'll start off with John.
1: Not as always. We missed us yesterday because we got an influx of text messages. Yeah. Mine is that although the Giants lost yesterday, they get to play again today. They get to play the Lethbridge, say with me.
0: Balls.
1: I mean,
0: I almost
1: bowls.
0: Bowls. Okay. I got a couple of Daily Wins today.
1: Give it to us.
0: I'm super excited. So my date one was really fun last night.
1: Come on now.
0: Looking forward to another one. Two, can't wait for Cora's breakfast this morning. They're offering us some free breakfast after the show. Can't wait for that. And I saw a mama bear with the cutest little cubs off my balcony yesterday. Now, somebody had posted that they were around, so I looked out, didn't see anything. And then I went back out to check because I was like, oh, they probably moved up my way.
1: Yeah.
0: And I did see the mama bear, what I thought was two cubs. I'm pretty sure there was three.
1: Three.
0: And like it was a black bear, obviously, with a little black cub, and then two little brown ones.
1: And adopted them?
0: There was a kid riding his bike. So it's like, it's the back alley behind my apartment.
1: Yeah.
0: A little hump of a hill.
1: Yeah.
0: And then the ATV trail. That's where the bears were. And this kid's riding his bike. And I'm like, sweetheart, there's a bear right there. Like, you can't see it from where you are, but I can see it. And there's three cubs, so mama bear's going to be protective. I would turn around and go somewhere else. Because he was kind of doing circles around, like, right beside the bear. I'm like, you should probably
1: go. Did he listen to the strange lady?
0: He did.
1: Okay.
0: He didn't say a word. He just kind of looked and then turned around and sped away.
1: I wouldn't have believed you. I would have been just like, she's on drugs.
0: Oh, okay. That's very nice. So, lots of Daily Wins this morning for us, or for me anyways. But we got a few text messages in. Samantha said, I had an amazing sleep and got to play with my dog before I went to work, which is always so good. I'm going to leave Julia's for last because I think it's so funny.
1: Okay.
0: Sheila said, all this rain and humidity is letting my curls be curls.
1: Ooh, Sheila.
0: I wish I had curly hair. Like, I'm pretty sure I might have naturally curly hair, but I blow dry it so often.
1: You kill the curls.
0: I killed the curls. Now, Julia, this one's funny. If you remember yesterday, I'm going to read hers from yesterday. Went to wake my daughter up for school and found a cup in her room filled with those caterpillars taking over the town.
1: Yeah.
0: The win is that I found them. She put saran wrap on the top of the cup, so none escaped. I was able to get them safely back out of my house and into the wild.
1: That was a big one yesterday.
0: That was yesterday's daily win. Today's daily win. Are you ready for this? My daughter went looking for more caterpillars yesterday, and they were all dried up and dead on the tree.
1: I know, that's
0: right. She was sad. I was not. No more caterpillars in my house. Mom win.
1: Not for now.
0: I love that daily win so much.
1: There's an influx of caterpillars, so I'm sure she's going to find more.
0: It's wild because I have not seen one single caterpillar yet.
1: Okay, that's crazy.
0: Not one.
1: Have you passed trees
0: at all in the past? I haven't even seen the little tents up in there.
1: What?
0: I just haven't seen them.
1: I guess they haven't crawled their way up to Abyssinia.
0: They haven't crossed the river over to Abyssinia.
1: If you have a daily win, please let us know at 780-791-1037.

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0: That's my daily win right there. The fact that we can hear Kanye once again on the station. I wonder how long it's going to last. I know it's not going to last forever. I know he's not all of a sudden fixed. I know he's not medicated.
1: Definitely not.
0: So I'm like, maybe 3 months from now, we'll be like, oh, Kanye's off again, guys.
1: Should I open the Kanye crash out folder?
0: And then read one of the tweets that... So if you're not in the know, about a year ago, Kanye started putting out tweet after tweet after tweet. He crashed out all over Twitter.
1: Yeah, and from the shower, too.
0: Yeah, we were following the entire thing live on air.
1: All right.
0: Here's one of them.
1: This is ridiculous. Hitler was so fresh.
0: Come on, man. Come on, man. You don't have to tweet that.
1: I got in the shower and thought of like 6 tweets. Let me see what I can remember.
0: And one of them...
1: Some of them I can't even say because they're bad.
0: Yeah.
1: Worse I'm going to normalize so talking fresh, about the Hitler way. The way they talking about other people has been normalized. Can't say words in that one. I mean... It's going to happen sooner or later.
0: Yeah, you don't go on a whole tirade about Hitler and then 3 months later be fine and then just go on with your life.
1: I used to be broke. Now I can't relate to brokenness and don't want to.
0: That's why I put out Gold Digger.
1: Slavery is a choice. Like what?
0: Come on, Kanye.
1: Was going through his mind.
0: Come on, Kanye.
1: Anyway, so I'm glad that you're happy that we've got Kanye back on the station.
0: For now. I think we just gave 7 reasons why he shouldn't be, but hey, I schedule the music.
1: This is why we have Kanye now.
0: I am the one who knocks.
1: Thank you for D12, by the way.
0: Yeah, you're welcome.
1: Also, thank you to Cora's.
0: Yes.
1: I'm so pumped
0: today
1: for breakfast.
0: Today is the day. Oh my God.
1: Now, they've invited us to go. Love the show. But we're also celebrating 18 years of Steve Reeve.
0: Yeah, I didn't know this.
1: On our sister station.
0: I did not know this.
1: 18 years on cruise.
0: That's a long time.
1: Yeah, so we're going to celebrate with Cora's. So shout out to Cora's.
0: Yeah, what are you going to get?
1: Eggs Benny.
0: Okay, good.
1: It's got to be Eggs Benny.
0: Mine didn't change yesterday.
1: Because it's free, do you think I'm allowed to get my side of sausages?
0: Because it's free, how many entrees am I allowed to get?
1: How many sides of sausages can I get?
0: Now, how many sides of sausages do you need?
1: Plenty.
0: But like, how much is plenty? How much does it come with? 2?
1: I don't know. 2 or 3, maybe?
0: Yeah. That sounds like a perfect
1: amount.
0: Something
1: like that. I could probably eat 4.

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3: I'm Corey Atkinson. Here's what's trending on Play. Debate is growing over the future of a proposed Alberta to British Columbia oil pipeline. British Columbia Energy Minister Adrian Dix says his government has concerns about the process after learning Alberta has been studying multiple possible routes. Three of the proposed options would terminate on BC's north coast, where a federal tanker ban remains in place. Alberta, meanwhile, continues to promote the project as a way to diversify exports beyond the United States and strengthen Canada's role as a global energy supplier. No private sector company has yet agreed to build the pipeline, and a final route has not been announced. The regional municipality of Wood Buffalo is setting its course for the years ahead. Council has adopted a strategic governance plan built around four key themes: economic growth, governance excellence, intergovernmental and nation relations, and community services. Annual reporting and a future midterm review are planned to measure progress and keep residents informed. Business owners and community partners are being encouraged to save the date for an upcoming Fort McMurray event. NABA, the Northeastern Alberta Aboriginal Business Association, will hold its annual general meeting on October 9th. Organizers say the evening will celebrate achievements while exploring new opportunities for Indigenous business development across Northeastern Alberta. National recognition is shining a spotlight on student innovation in Wood Buffalo. Team Wood Buffalo earned medals and special awards at the Canada-wide Science Fair, including a Statistical Society of Canada Award and a COSIA Collaboration in Innovation Award. Several competitors also qualified for entrance scholarships from universities across the country. And Local Hero is receiving renewed support for its life-saving work across the region. Cenovus Energy has announced a new 2-year funding commitment for the helicopter emergency medical service. Hero 1 operates 24 hours a day with medevac pilots and Wood Buffalo paramedics serving communities, highways, industrial sites, and remote areas. 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That's what's trending on Play. I'm Corey Atkinson.
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4: Right now it is 8 degrees and cloudy. Today we're going to see a high of 12, 60% chance of showers. The sun will be trying its darndest to poke its head through. Let's hope it stays out for a little bit. Tonight going all the way down to 7, this time a 30% chance of showers.
5: And another 30% chance of showers early tomorrow morning. Sun and clouds throughout the rest of the day with some winds gusting to 40 in the a.m. We're going up to 16 degrees and then overnight, she's going to be cold. Bring your jackets or your sweaters down to +5.

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2: I'm Marina Barnes. Today I'm speaking with Ashley Makey, the Communications Coordinator at the Multicultural Association of Wood Buffalo. Again, Ashley, thank you for joining me. It's always nice to talk to you.
3: Yes, thank you for having me.
2: So for anyone who hasn't attended before, what is the Multicultural Festival all about?
3: Yes, so if you have attended our Multicultural Expo in February, it's very similar to that. It's just on a smaller scale. It is our annual event that takes place in acknowledgement of the Multiculturalism Day on June 27th, but this one's going to be the night before. It's a festival to celebrate culture in Wood Buffalo. So we have food vendors, we have family activities, we're going to have a fashion show this year, a whole bunch of stuff for the family to enjoy.
2: And why is it so important to celebrate the many cultures that make up the Wood Buffalo region?
3: It's important because, like you said, there's many cultures within the Wood Buffalo region. So chances are, if you talk to anybody, there's like a whole background of heritage. And it's important to acknowledge that because you never know where people are coming from. So it's important to get like different perspectives and to learn about all of the different cultures that help make our community unique.
2: And that's what I was going to say. Yeah. You know, all these cultures literally make our community.
3: They do, yes.
2: Now, food. You mentioned food, and it's always a big part of cultural celebration. So what

0: can attendees expect from the cultural food booths this year?
1: Yes, so we have 11 different food booths this year. That ranges from Canadian Indigenous, Chinese, Indian, Italian, Korean, Lebanese, Moroccan, Namibian, Nigerian, Filipino, and Ukrainian. So lots of different food from all over the world to try out.
0: I love it. And going back to your last multicultural expo, I know there were so many performances and music throughout. So is that going to be similar this time?
1: Yes, there's going to be performances. Like I said before, there's going to be a fashion show where we're going to show off some of the attires from the different cultures, performances, dance groups, music groups. We're going to have a customized poetry booth. So if people want to come out, they're going to have the opportunity to sit down with a poet on site and have a customized piece written about them as well.
0: Wow. Okay. I love that. Now, are there any activities that are planned for kids and families specifically?
1: Yes. So there's going to be face painting, henna art. Then, of course, the poetry writings is family friendly as well.
0: Now, big question, where and when can people take part in the Multicultural Festival and where can they find more information about it?
1: Yes, so the Multicultural Festival will be held in the evening this year. It's going to be held on June 26th at Heritage Village Park from 5 p.m. to 10 p.m. They can learn more about it by visiting our website, mcawb.org/multiculturalismday. And then also you can keep up to date. We have a Facebook event. We post to Instagram and Facebook. And yeah, just follow us on our socials.
0: It's going to be such a fun day. I know Multicultural Expo is such a blast, so I know this is going to be so much fun too. Ashley, is there anything else that you wanted to add before I let you go?
1: Yeah, I forgot to mention that tickets are on sale now. They're $5 per person or $20 for a family of five, free for children under the age of six, and the first 50 guests to arrive at the festival will also receive an MCA curated swag bag.
0: Very nice. Love it. Well, Ashley, thank you so much. Can't wait to go to Multicultural Festival this year.
1: Yes, I'm looking forward to seeing everyone there.
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0: Katy Perry right here on Play Mornings. I'm John.
1: I'm Marina.
0: Look at the time. We are just minutes away from the brand new 2K Playback.
1: I love it. I love the 90s, but I think this is where it's at. Now, when I tell you who we've got coming up, it's a pretty stacked 2K Playback today.
0: Well, Marina, call us Costco because we got the samples.
1: Yes,
0: and you tell us.
1: Yes, we do. We're kicking it off with some 50 Cent.
0: Come on now.
1: We got Belly and Genuine in there.
0: Oh!
1: We got Missy Elliott.
0: Okay.
1: We got Flo Rida.
0: Oh, my God.
1: We got Mike Posner.
0: Are you telling us everybody?
1: Nope, that's it.
0: Oh, okay.
1: That is it. We got to save a little surprise.
0: Damn, okay. All of them and more coming up right here on the 2K Playback, just minutes away.

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1: I'm Corey Atkinson. Here's what's trending on Play. Discussions are accelerating around a proposed new oil pipeline from Alberta to Canada's west coast. The Alberta government hopes to submit a project proposal to Ottawa by July 1st for a 1 million barrel per day pipeline designed to move more Canadian crude to Asian markets. No final route has been selected, but Alberta says consultations with Indigenous communities and British Columbia will help determine the path forward. The project has gained attention amid ongoing global energy security concerns and efforts to reduce Canada's reliance on the United States, which currently buys the vast majority of Canadian oil exports. A new roadmap is now in place for the regional municipality of Wood Buffalo. Council has approved its strategic governance plan for the 2025 to 2029 term. The document outlines priorities including economic development, financial sustainability, community well-being, and relationships with Indigenous nations, provincial governments, and Ottawa. Indigenous business leaders are preparing to gather in Fort McMurray this fall. NABA, the Northeastern Alberta Aboriginal Business Association, has announced its 2026 annual general meeting will take place October 9th at Summit GM. The event will bring together entrepreneurs, industry partners, and community members to discuss opportunities, growth, and collaboration. Local students are being recognized for their success on the national stage. Team Wood Buffalo returned from the Canada-wide Science Fair with multiple medals and awards, including a junior silver medal and two senior bronze medals. The students also earned university entrance scholarships worth thousands of dollars through their achievements. And emergency medical access is getting a boost in northeastern Alberta. 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
2: Right now it is 8 degrees and cloudy. Today we're going to see a high of 12, 60% chance of showers. The sun will be trying its darndest to poke its head through. Let's hope it stays out for a little bit. Tonight going all the way down to 7, this time a 30% chance of showers.
3: And another 30% chance of showers early tomorrow morning. Sun and clouds throughout the rest of the day with some winds gusting to 40 in the a.m. We're going up to 16 degrees and then overnight, she gonna be cold. Bring your jackets or sweaters down to plus 5.
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0: 50 Cent right here on Play Mornings. I'm John.
1: I'm Marina.
0: Marina, today, in 2002, American Idol premiered.
1: No way!
0: Yeah.
1: 2000, oh my God, you're younger than American Idol.
0: I am younger.
1: That's wild.
0: Than American Idol.
1: I remember when it first aired, too. Who was in the first season? It was it Kelly Clarkson?

0: first season. It was it Kelly Clarkson?
1: Yeah, Kelly Clarkson. And the judges were Simon Cowell, Paula Abdul, and Randy Jackson.
0: Now, who was the guy, the runner-up? Was that Clay Aiken or Ruben Studdard?
1: I couldn't tell you. I only know Kelly Clarkson was in the very first season.
0: I gotta Google it right now.
1: Please do.
0: Of American Idol. Runner-up. Oh, what? Justin Guarani? What?
1: Well,
0: why do
1: maybe
0: I think it was Ruben Studdard? That was obviously different seasons.
1: Who is Ruben Studdard? Ruben Studdard is 2003. So
0: okay,
1: the second
0: so was
1: season.
0: He the winner or the runner-up?
1: He was the winner of the second season.
0: Okay, what about Clay Aiken?
1: Clay Aiken. Who is Clay Aiken? I actually shouldn't look that up because that'll just give me non-answers. This is Clay Aiken? Oh, he is not good looking. Jeez Louise.
0: He kind of
1: lemons,
0: reminds
1: please.
0: Me of, oh my gosh, what's that one actor?
1: Alan Cummings.
0: That's it. That's so
1: that
0: it.
1: That is exactly
0: that is
1: who
0: it?
1: He looks like. That's the only person I picture when I'm seeing Clay Aiken.
0: So.
1: He came second place
0: in
1: the second season.
0: Oh.
1: 2003. Are we going to look up who came second place in season one?
0: I just did that.
1: Of American Idol.
0: Justin Guarini.
1: Oh. Oh, yeah, you did. Sorry.
0: I just looked that up.
1: Oh, yeah, and you were shocked. All right, well, there you go. American Idol.
0: I don't watch American Idol
1: nobody
0: anymore.
1: Can't
0: but I always
1: on.
0: See the clips online. I feel like there was just recently a group from Edmonton on American Idol.
1: Oh.
0: Yeah, and they're like an acrobat, no, well, not up in the air, like they do gymnastics and stuff, but they have dogs incorporated into it.
1: Are you thinking of America's Got Talent?
0: Oh, was that it? Was that what it was?
1: I believe American Idol is just for singing.
0: Oh, fair. There's too many of these shows,
1: There's
0: all right?
1: Way too many
0: of these shows, and they all kind of do the same thing.

0: If you found a celebrity credit card on the ground, would you use it?
1: It depends what celebrity it is.
0: Why?
1: If I found Sabrina Carpenter's credit card, I would not spend a dime. Matter of fact, I would probably find a way to put money onto her credit card and be like, hey, queen.
0: Would you really?
1: Also,
0: just so you could speak to her.
1: 100%. Also, if I found out, like, found the credit card and it's like a bankrupt celebrity, I'd just feel too bad.
0: I mean, I would.
1: There's $0.
0: I would feel.

0: weird to try and use it? Like, what if it was a setup?
1: Oh, you know? Oh, like what
0: like
1: would you do?
0: There's cameras all around, yeah, or something.
1: Okay.
0: It's so funny because yesterday, no, not yesterday, day before when I was leaving my other job, I'm heading out the front door and there's a table, like a table of two sitting, yeah, at the table closest to the door. And as I walked past them, I thought I saw maybe like a receipt on the ground or, yeah, something. Okay. No, it was a $20 bill.
1: Ooh.
0: So I immediately dove for it.
1: As you should.
0: But the guy, his back, he was literally like right beside his chair. Me being the nice person that I am, I picked it up and he looked over and I handed it right back to him. Mm-hmm. The guy sitting across from him, slow clap. He's like, wow, such an honest person. And I was like, honestly, I'll take it back. He offered it to me and I said no.
1: Why would you say no?
0: I don't know. Dumb? I didn't work for it, so.
1: That doesn't matter. He wanted to give it to you. What are you talking about?
0: I didn't take it.
1: I would have.
0: I feel like I should have at this point. If you're listening, I'll see you tomorrow at the bar.
1: First off, money is so different than a credit card. A credit card is like, it has your information on it and everything. Money, if you drop money on the ground, it's free play.
0: You can't track it.
1: No.
0: Like, unless it's like dirty money.
1: That's true. If you drop money, yeah, I guess. If you drop money in front of me and I pick it up, it's mine now. Sorry.
0: Finders keepers.
1: I don't know what to tell you.
0: It's kind of like the thing where you like move your feet, you lose your seat, you drop your bill, it's mine.
1: You move your feet, you lose your seat?
0: You never heard of that?
1: Nobody has. Ever. This is a Barrie, Ontario thing.
0: It's not a Barrie, Ontario thing.
1: What does that mean?
0: So, like, if you say, for instance, you're standing in a line. It doesn't have to be, like, sitting. But say you're standing in a line.
1: Yeah.
0: And you leave, like, grocery line. And you leave to go get something. You don't get back into that same spot you're at. So you move your feet, you lose your spot or your seat.
1: Yeah.
0: Kind of the same thing.
1: Okay.
0: So it's like you drop your money, it's now mine.
1: You can't come up with a rhyming scheme for that one.

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0: E.T. on Play Mornings. I'm Marina.
1: I'm John.
0: It is the 2K playback. Sick songs in here.
1: Yeah.
0: I love it so much. But I want to give some shout-outs. We've been doing shout-outs. We give shout-outs to Cora's. And
1: that's right.
0: We give shout-outs to people all the time. But there's two people I want to give a shout-out to this morning.
1: Ooh, dose.
0: First of all, Raven. Raven's a good friend of mine. We haven't seen each other in a long time, but she randomly messaged me out of the blue last night saying, you know, I miss your face, but I listen to your show every single morning.
1: Every morning, Raven?
0: Every single morning, and I love it.
1: You know, they say, early bird gets the worm.
0: That's fair. That's true.
1: That's a cool name, though. I like it.
0: Yeah, I love, and Raven is such an amazing human being.
1: Yeah?
0: I love her.
1: That's cool.
0: Also, want to give a shout out to Doug.
1: Ah, less cool name. Doug is still awesome, but like, it's no Raven.
0: It's not. No.
1: You can't.
0: I want to call him Doug Doug.
1: Doug Doug?
0: Doug Doug. I don't know why. It just kind of slips out like that.
1: Dig Doug? Doug
0: Doug. Doug.
1: You're 100 years old.
0: Doug Doug. So shout out to Doug Doug.
1: Doug Doug.
0: Because he did comment on our most recent video of our Kool-Aid pineapples.
1: Yes.
0: And just wanted to tell us how hilarious we were.
1: Which, by the way, Doug Doug, I appreciate it. It wasn't one of our funniest videos. We were pretty much just I don't remember there being one joke in the video.
0: I think your face said it all after you tried it. I think that was, when I rewatched it, your reaction to the Kool-Aid pineapple, I think, was the funniest part for me.
1: It was no bueno.
0: I can't believe you didn't like it.
1: There was something about it, I'll tell you that.
0: Well, shout out to Raven. Thank you for listening. And shout out to Doug Doug.

0: Mike Posner, Cooler Than Me. I love that song.
1: I know two of his songs.
0: This one, and I Took a Pill in Ibiza.
1: Correct, Ibiza.
0: Ibiza.
1: Ibiza, Ibiza, Ibiza.
0: And you remember he walked across America and got bit by a rattlesnake?
1: I do remember that story.
0: Yeah, yes, I followed him along on TikTok on that whole journey.
1: You follow quite a bit of celebrities who have been bitten by snakes.
0: Yeah, bitten by random things. You get Taylor Momsen from The Pretty Reckless getting bit by a bat. And then she got... what? She got bit by a bat.
1: And then was it like a spider that swelled up her leg?
0: And then she got a spider bite. Yeah, I follow a lot of things that are going on in people's lives, apparently. That's it.
1: That's all.
0: Show has come to an end. We are getting ready to go to Cora's for some brekkie. So if anybody's interested in, going to Cora's for breakfast, that's where we'll be.
1: Might as well stop by.
0: Say hey.
1: Buy us breakfast.
0: What's what Cora's is doing?
1: Yeah, but like buy us another breakfast.
0: Oh.
1: Because I imagine we're just allowed to get one meal each.
0: Okay, so if I do want to get extra sausages, somebody else is going to have to pay for it.
1: Yeah, come give Marina your sausage money.
0: Oh my God.
1: I said sausage money. Play it back. I said sausage money.
0: I am dead. This morning has been so much fun. Still trying to eat these pineapples. I got three left now.
1: Still trying to eat them, by the way.
0: We've been busy.
1: Because they're gross.
0: We've been busy. What do you mean they're gross? I have three left. That means obviously they're good.
1: I had two. Steve had one.
0: Jordan won't try it.
1: Good. Jordan, smart man.
0: Jordan won't try it.
1: He listens to me. You're not going to trust a skinny chef.
0: I do want to add something really quickly about summer food trends and stuff. So I posted a picture of these pineapples on my own personal Facebook page. And somebody I know from back home said, interesting, watermelon and feta. Now that's a good snack.
1: No.
0: I like feta and I like watermelon.
1: Not together.
0: I don't feel like I can't knock it till I try it.
1: You're going to try watermelon cheese.
0: I think so. I think you're going to have to try it with me tomorrow.
1: Nope. You know who's not trying that? I was just going to say, moi.
0: I mean, you tried the Diet Coke and pickle juice.
1: And because of that, I will not try this.
0: All right, fair enough. I'll try and let you know how it is.
1: Cool.
0: If you got any cool summer snack trends that maybe you like that could go viral, let us know.
1: Remember, I don't smoke weed, so.
0: 780-791-1037. That's it for the show.
1: Yeah.
0: But we'll be back for your Friday edition bright and early tomorrow, so we'll catch you on the flippity flip.

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1: I'm Corey Atkinson. Here's what's trending on Play. Questions are being raised about whether a proposed West Coast pipeline can move from concept to construction. While Alberta and Ottawa are working to advance the project, Cenovus Energy CEO John McKenzie says the pipeline is currently unfinanceable under Canada's existing regulatory and carbon pricing framework. The proposed line could carry up to 1 million barrels of oil per day to the Pacific coast. Industry leaders support greater market access, but some argue producers need a more competitive investment environment before committing billions of dollars to increase production and help fill a new export pipeline. Planning is moving into the next phase after Regional Council approved a new strategic governance plan. The strategy will guide municipal decision-making over the next 4 years and includes goals related to investment, public safety, recreation, emergency preparedness, and organizational accountability. Administration will now develop business plans aligned with Council's priorities. Planning is already underway for one of the region's key Indigenous business events. NAPA has unveiled the theme for its 2026 annual general meeting, From Roots to Renewal. The October gathering will feature networking opportunities, member recognition, and updates designed to help shape the future of Indigenous business. Academic excellence is being celebrated after a strong showing by Team Wood Buffalo at the Canada-wide Science Fair. Local students captured medals, special awards, and scholarship opportunities while competing against some of Canada's top young researchers. Organizers say the results reflect the region's growing strength in science, technology, and innovation. And a major investment is helping keep a critical regional service in the air. Cenovus Energy is providing $300,000 to support Hero One, the only dedicated helicopter emergency medical service in northeastern Alberta. Since launching in 2013, the program has completed more than 700 missions and has never billed a patient. You can always access your local and Canadian news by downloading our app or visiting play1037.ca. That's what's trending on Play. I'm Corey Atkinson.
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2: It's going to warm to about 12 degrees today. The chance of rain on and off through the day and night as we drop to 7. Same deal tomorrow, but with a warmer high of 16. Then 23 degrees with sunshine for Saturday and more of the same to follow. Sunday up to 26, Monday up to 24.
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1: Do you remember the lockdown era of COVID?
2: Oh, yeah. I was so skinny because nobody said, do you want to go get dinner? Oh, it was great.
1: And one of the things that also happened was celebrities are on Cameo trying to make money.
2: Oh, yeah.
1: And some celebrities just shouldn't be on Cameo.
2: Yeah, I agree.
1: Who comes to mind for you?
2: Joe, the girlfriend of Tom Schwartz from Vanderpump Rules at the very end, she was crazy and on it for one episode, and now she's on Cameo, and that means someone's buying it.
1: I think, that's a fair answer.
2: Thank
1: I don't know
2: so
1: anything
2: much.
1: About the show, but The Undertaker was on Cameo for a while.
2: Really?
1: The wrestler, The Undertaker, and he was doing it in full character.
2: Uh-huh.
1: And it didn't work so well. He got off of it because it all sounded really dumb.
2: Mm-hmm.
1: And here's one of them.
3: 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That's how I'm going to address you. Well, All Elite Scooby-Doo. Congratulations. I'm getting married. You did the right thing.
2: Oh my God, that is so funny.
1: That's $700 well spent.
2: Thanks.
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0: 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Let's go
1: to work. We were talking a little bit yesterday about the Tony Awards.
2: Uh-huh.
1: And what I really wanted to say was, like, if the Tony Awards are for Broadway,
2: mm-hmm.
1: what would the Caitlin Awards be?
2: If they were going to name an award after me?
1: Yeah, what would it be for? Like, what would the whole show be about? Because I know mine would be about, like, sleeping in. The Tyler Awards.
2: Are you really, really good at it?
1: I'm so good at it. It would be like the best snoozing, you know, best sleeping in when you should be at work.
2: Greatest drool scenario.
1: Yeah, absolutely. You know,
2: yeah, I really
1: absolutely.
2: Like that. I like that. I think my awards would be best baking competition when you forgot you had to bake a cake for this Friday and you have one night to do the whole thing.
1: That's very oddly specific. I don't know how big of a crowd that's going to draw, but
2: I don't know. I feel like a lot of people are last minute bakers, and so am I. So yeah,
1: that's like, if
2: how many layers of a cake?
1: Award show for that? You think they're going to show up if they're last minute bakers?
2: Well, they might show up with the Costco cake, but that's an immediate disqualification in my mind.
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1: I was at the gym today and I saw an advertisement that made me realize none of these have ever made sense. And I don't know why they're like this.
2: What was it for?
1: It makes you smell good, I think. I don't know. We'll get into it coming up in a few.
0: Music, mischief, and mild productivity. 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
1: I am very confused by perfume commercials. I saw one when I was at the gym today. It was, I believe it was Chanel. It was Jacob Elordi. The whole concept was he was chasing after a lady, and the lady eventually got away and hopped onto a boat, and she looked back, and he looked at her, reached inside of his jacket, grabbed the cologne, showed it to her, put it back in his jacket, and walked away.
2: That's all it takes.
1: What does that mean?
2: That's like, all it takes.
1: Truly, I feel like the Keira Knightley did one that was kind of like this. I think Cara Delevingne did one too. I don't know what that smells like. And I don't know why, if that advertising works. I think it's Chanel that does it for the most part.
2: Listen, until they invent smell-o-vision, we can't do anything.
1: But listen,
2: we can only go based off how sexy people are.
1: I hear you. But like, what if he was sitting on like a wet log in the rain with, I don't know, perhaps patchouli around? That would make me go, oh, that probably smells like wet wood and patchouli. That gives me more of an idea than chasing a lady in the dark.
2: Mm-hmm.
1: What does chasing a lady in the dark around a dock smell like?
2: Listen, if you do that, weird. But if you've got that Chanel perfume on you, it's okay.
1: Oh, okay. That makes it allowed.
2: Yeah.
1: Okay. So,
2: and it works.
1: Well, she didn't come back. She took the boat, which is like, does he stink then? Is it a bad smelling Chanel perfume?
2: No, she was like, took a boat to go buy some more of that perfume.
1: Oh, because it's so good.
2: Yes.
1: Yeah, that doesn't.
2: I mean, I followed along with it. I knew what was going on.
1: Oh, so it's just me, the idiot here.
2: Yeah, sorry. Sorry, they can't spell it out.
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1: 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And early bird registration is open now for the Inner Pipeline Fort McMurray Marathon taking place on September 20th.
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1: You know how The Boys ended?
2: Yes. Do you know how it ended? Is that what you're asking me?
1: Yeah.
2: Or that it did end?
1: That it did end.
2: Okay, I do know that it did end.
1: Well, they did this ending, and then everyone was like, that kind of sucked.
2: Yes, I've heard that.
1: So now they're just dropping a secret episode, I think, tonight. Trying to like tie up loose ends.
2: Okay.
1: I'm like, you can't just do that. Like weeks after the show ended, being like, actually, we got one more.
2: Just kidding. We changed our minds. If they did like a substitute ending for Game of Thrones or How I Met Your Mother, a lot of people would be happy. If they went to How I Met Your Mother and they released an episode where they lived happily ever after and the mom didn't die and Robin and Ted Ross never got together, I would be so overjoyed. So maybe they're doing a little flip like that. They're just trying to make everyone happy. If you were happy with the original ending, great. If you were not, here's another option.
1: Probably not. It's probably just going to like double down on it and just try to tie up some loose ends.
2: Well, that sucks then. I don't know what to tell you.
3: Who says you can't have fun while you work?
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15: From the Harvard Media News Center, here is your Fort McMurray weather. Today, cloudy with showers and 12 for a high. Tonight, mainly cloudy with a chance of showers, and our low will be 7. Tomorrow, a mix of sun and cloud and a chance of morning showers, a high of 16. Saturday, sunny and 23. Sunday, sunny and 26. Monday, sunny and 24. And on Tuesday, cloudy with showers and 19.
0: I just had to say. 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
1: Are you sick of all of the money you spend on pizza?
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1: I meant gas.
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0: at Work with Ty and Million. Let's go to
1: work. Everything is a million, thousand, billion dollars these days.
2: That sucks.
1: I know, doesn't it just? And gas prices keep going up. Pizza 73 is doing a promo that is supposed to help that. I kind of like the idea. Hate the press release. Ready for the first line of the press release? Mm-hmm. Gas may be climbing, but Pizza 73 is helping Albertans turn gas guzzling into pizza guzzling this summer.
2: They should have said gas is climbing, Pizza 73 costs declining.
1: Yeah, that could have been better. I just don't like a double guzzle in a sentence, personally. That's not
2: I don't like
1: me.
2: A double guzzle in anything, really.
1: It started this week. Essentially, as gas prices climb, they're going to start knocking off...
2: pieces of pepperoni?
1: No, the price of their pizza. It's like a, I think, an 18 inch. It's a huge one. It's their extra, extra large. One topper pizza. If the gas price goes up, pizza price goes down. And while I really like that idea for a promo, are they balancing the economy better than our government? Is Pizza 73 helping consumers more than anything else right now? Is that sad?
2: Well, I need gas to get from point A to B. I don't need Pizza 73 to do that.
1: You don't know. You don't know that. Maybe it would help you day to day. Maybe eating a pizza would make you run faster, therefore saving money on gas. Boom, solved it.
2: Yeah, it'd probably give me gas. Hate that.
1: That got me.
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0: 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Headlines.
1: I'm Corey Atkinson. Here's what's trending on Play. A community road safety initiative is set to get underway tomorrow in Fort McMurray. Organizers say volunteers, businesses, and Indigenous leaders have come together to address road hazards along sections of Highway 63 and Confederation Way. Mohammed Terabin says he's been troubled by the inaction from the province. He says people are at their wits' end.
2: So yeah, myself, among lots of citizens in the city of Fort McMurray, thousands of them are frustrated about the condition of the roads in our city. On the highway and exiting Fort McMurray or coming into Fort McMurray.
1: Work is expected to begin across from Earl's Restaurant before crews move towards Beacon Hill and the hospital corridor. Discussions are accelerating around a proposed new oil pipeline from Alberta to Canada's west coast. The Alberta government hopes to submit a project proposal to Ottawa by July 1st for a 1 million barrel per day pipeline designed to move more Canadian crude to Asian markets. No final route has been selected, but Alberta says consultations with Indigenous communities and British Columbia will help determine the path forward. The project has gained attention amid ongoing global energy security concerns and efforts to reduce Canada's reliance on the United States, which currently buys the vast majority of Canadian oil exports. A new roadmap is now in place for the regional municipality of Wood Buffalo. Council has approved its strategic governance plan for the 2025 to 2029 term. The document outlines priorities including economic development, financial sustainability, community well-being, and relationships with Indigenous nations, provincial governments, and Ottawa. Local students are being recognized for their success on the national stage. Team Wood Buffalo returned from the Canada-wide Science Fair with multiple medals and awards, including a junior silver medal and two senior bronze medals. And emergency medical access is getting a boost in northeastern Alberta. Cenovus Energy has committed an additional $300,000 over 2 years to support the local Hero Foundation and its Hero One helicopter service. You can always access your local and Canadian news by downloading our app or visiting play1037.ca. That's what's trending on Play. I'm Corey Atkinson.
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1: From the Harvard Media News Center, here is your Fort McMurray weather. Today, cloudy with showers and 12 for a high. Tonight, mainly cloudy with a chance of showers, and our low will be 7. Tomorrow, a mix of sun and cloud and a chance of morning showers, a high of 16. Saturday, sunny and 23. Sunday, sunny and 26. Monday, sunny and 24. And on Tuesday, cloudy with showers and 19.
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1: I'm Corey Atkinson with your look at sports. The Lethbridge Bulls rolled all over the Fort McMurray Giants last night at Legacy Dodge Field in WCBL action, winning 11-2. The Giants will look for revenge tonight here on Mac Island. First pitch is at 7:05. The Toronto Blue Jays have the day off after a 7-4 loss to Philadelphia. Veteran pitcher Max Scherzer reached the 3,500 strikeout milestone, but took the loss after giving up 3 home runs in 3 1/3 innings. The Stanley Cup Final resumes tonight with the Carolina Hurricanes visiting the Vegas Golden Knights in a pivotal Game 5. The best-of-seven series is tied at 2 games apiece after Carolina earned a 5-3 victory on Tuesday. In other hockey news, the NHL Players Association has asked the league to investigate former Columbus coach Mike Babcock before any team, including Edmonton, can hire him. In the NBA Finals, New York defeated San Antonio 107-106 to take a 3-1 series lead. Meanwhile, Winnipeg opens its Canadian Football League season tonight against 0-1 Hamilton. And in Group A action at the World Cup, Mexico faces South Africa and Czechia is up against South Korea. That's your look at sports. I'm Corey Atkinson.
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1: The worst cup is on today.
2: Oh, like one of those weird plastic ones. Is there a show about it?
1: Yeah, there's a show about a plastic cup. Everyone loves it.
2: Well, there was a song about it by somebody a couple
1: years ago. Anna Kendrick, cups. Anyways, I'll tell you about the worst cup coming up.
0: Bad boss.
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1: The worst cup is on today.
2: Cup.
1: No, the worst.
2: The cup. Stanley
1: cup. Oh my gosh.
2: Which cup?
1: It is a bunch of people who look like famous footballers.
2: Okay.
1: They're all lookalikes.
2: Oh, it's called Worst Cup.
1: It's called the Worst Cup.
2: Oh, I thought you were trying to like get me to guess.
1: No, okay. It's a new football tournament where it's the Worst Cup. It's having popular lookalikes match up against each other. So people who look like Lionel Messi.
2: Okay, cool.
1: And they're all really not good at football.
2: And then they have to play it?
1: Yeah.
2: Hilarious. I'm into that.
1: It's streaming live on like a betting site for people to bet on.
2: I would like that in like Food Network. If you look like the most like Gordon Ramsay, you have to make his dish.
1: That would be good.
2: That's a good show too. I like the concept. I just don't really care about football, obviously, as I said, Grey Cup.
1: I'm looking at some of these players and they do look like those people.
2: Mm-hmm.
1: They do, especially the Messi guy. Looks very spot on.
2: Is it just Lionel Messi wanting to play ball a little more?
1: Yeah, he just wants to get another rep in.
2: It just sounds like something he'd do.
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2: Today I'm speaking with Angela McKenzie, the Director of Emergency Management with the Fort McKay First Nation. 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
1: You live with an Alexa, right?
2: Yeah, just like my daughter. Just kidding. I have a Amazon Echo Dot, and I'm going to throw it out a window or in the garbage pretty soon. Have they got dumber? We'll get into that coming up in a few songs.
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1: Ty, do you have an Alexa?
2: No, my parents have tried to get me one like 50 times. I said, I don't like stuff.
1: Yeah.
2: Especially garbage.
1: So I used to love it so much that I have two.
2: Jeez.
1: Yeah. It's really good for baking and cooking.
2: Yeah. Okay.
1: Do you know how nice it is to convert a recipe from cups to grams just by speaking it out loud?
2: That's great.
1: Well, either way, I guess it doesn't matter anymore because it's stupid now. Has anyone else had this experience with their Echo Dot or whatever? I find that Alexa is so stupid now. Like, I get upset because it'll just like set off an alarm and an alarm will be beeping and I'll have no idea what it is. And I'll say, sorry if I... make anyone's phone upset. Hey, Alexa, what is that alarm? And it says, I'm actually not playing an alarm. And then an alarm will still keep going. And then I'll go, hey, Alexa, turn off the alarm. And the alarm will turn off. And I'll say, Alexa, what was that alarm for? And it'll say, I'm not currently playing an alarm. I was like, I'm going to freak out. Or I said, hey, Alexa, can you set an alarm to remind me to take out the ground beef from the freezer tomorrow morning? And it goes, I actually can't do that on your current membership. You need to upgrade. And I almost took it and threw it out a window.
2: You should.
1: Like, it used to be smart. And maybe I'm wrong. Maybe AI has gotten so good that now Alexa seems stupid because it's always been stupid. Or you have to pay a premium for an actual smart Alexa. Right now, it's just dumb Alexa. Alexa that dropped out of high school and, you know, makes terrible life decisions and is just bad.
2: Listen, I believe in the old-fashioned way of doing things, saying you're going to remember something and then forgetting.
1: Yeah, my That's problem is that I hate doing that.
2: Well, you should.
1: You know,
2: you should do it again.
1: Let's go old-timey mode, and I'll just make really bad food with the wrong measurements and just be late to stuff and forget the ground beef in the freezer and have to get A&W on the way home.
2: Absolutely. I got a calendar. I don't even look at it.
1: Oh, it sounds so free.
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1: We're always on our health kicks.
2: Always.
1: Short but sweet. I was reading about walking backwards, how it's great for the older adults to improve balance and avoid falls, they say.
2: You don't walk backwards?
1: I don't walk backwards.
2: Oh.
1: I've never actually seen anyone ever walk backwards other than people who've had like 15 beers.
2: You clearly don't spend a lot of time at the gym. Everyone's always walking backwards.
1: Okay, but
2: on the tread?
1: At what point are we taking this too far?
2: Well, it's good for your hamstrings.
1: Okay.
2: For your stabilizer
1: muscles. Okay, well, let me ask you this, Millions.
2: Why are you up?
1: Because I'm going to ask you this.
2: Okay, ask me it.
1: What would you do if they said waddling like this was really good for your health, but you had to walk outside like this?
2: Everyone does that.
1: No one does that. Only people who poop their pants.
2: Yeah, so everyone.
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0: 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Let's go to
1: work. In a world of shrinkflation, things shrinking all the time, and there's this TV show called Shrinking Even.
2: Yes, well said.
1: Coors Light says no. They've created a taller boy.
2: A very, very tall boy.
1: It's a one can that packs three beers into one can.
2: That's a... Just sounds inconvenient to hold, I'm going to be honest.
1: It's 18 inches.
2: I like... Ooh, that's way too... Moving on. There's a can that I think it's Cabin Brewing. They make it, and it's like it's bigger than a tall boy, but not 18 inches. It's like this big. How many inches is that, Ty?
1: I mean, like, that's it. It is excessively big. I'm thinking, like, you know, they could have come out with one that's like more like, I don't know, like 2.8 inches. Like, that's pretty big too, some would say.
2: Who would say that?
1: People say that. I'm just telling you.
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5: From the Harvard Media News Center, here is your Fort McMurray weather. Today, cloudy with showers and 12 for a high. Tonight, mainly cloudy with a chance of showers, and our low will be 7. Tomorrow, a mix of sun and cloud and a chance of morning showers, a high of 16. Saturday, sunny and 23. Sunday, sunny and 26. Monday, sunny and 24. And on Tuesday, cloudy with showers and 19.
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1: I'm very interested if this is something that would really, really bother you or if you don't really care. So there was actually a pilot with Air Canada, ex-pilot, who flew flights for like decades, allegedly decades. But he actually never had his pilot's license. It was a fraudulent license. 17 years. It was a 27-year career with Air Canada. 17 years he was flying. 900 domestic and international flights, thousands of passengers, and now police are investigating this whole situation. I gotta ask you, if you flew on one of those planes, you survived, it was fine, you mad?
2: I'm pissed now!
1: Yeah, you mad.
3: Wait, allegedly did this?
1: Yeah, you can't say for sure if it's not 100% for sure, but there's like a really, really long article why it's probably very true.
3: Oh, so you just didn't want to read it?
1: Yeah, exactly. It's very long. But there are criminal charges that have been laid. I don't know why it says alleged then. Either way, are you mad about that? Because like, he flew the plane fine. Like, I understand that he needs to be fined and whatever. That's totally, absolutely true. But as a flyer or a customer, I don't really care. It's like,
2: I'm pissed now.
1: It's like if you went for surgery and no. Your surgery went great and you're totally fine and then you realize they actually never passed med school.
3: Did you get a discount on the flight?
1: No. What if you get a gift card? What if
3: $5 at the AC lounge? Let's go.
1: I mean, it's a bit excessive. I think it'll probably be a little smaller than that.
3: You're right,
1: time.
3: You're right.
0: Who says you can't have fun while you work?
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3: 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Coming up down the road in August the 13th and the 16th, it is the 2026 18U National Baseball Championships here in Fort McMurray. More details on that at baseball.ca. And finally, on September the 20th, it's the annual Interpipeline Fort McMurray Marathon. 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
1: If you have a sports fan in your house, good luck getting access to the television over the next little while. Stanley Cup Final is rolling and has been terrific. NBA Final, so many ups and downs. We got the RBC Canadian Open happening in the PGA this weekend. 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
1: 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The CFL is back. This is insane. 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
9: From the Harvard Media News Center, here is your Fort McMurray weather. Today, cloudy with showers and 12 for a high. Tonight, mainly cloudy with a chance of showers, and our low will be 7. Tomorrow, a mix of sun and cloud and a chance of morning showers, a high of 16. Saturday, sunny and 23. Sunday, sunny and 26. Monday, sunny and 24. And on Tuesday, cloudy with showers and 19.
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0: The Social Network, the original movie, was low-key really good.
1: Yeah, it was all about the creation of Facebook.
0: The first trailer of The Social Network sequel, starring Jeremy Strong, Jeremy Allen White, and Mikey Madison, has dropped.
1: So we've got Jeremy Strong, who was the lead in Succession. We have Jeremy Allen White, who was the lead in The Bear, and also played Bruce Springsteen in the biopic.
0: And Mikey Madison, who is an Oscar award winner for her lead role in Anora, right?
1: Yeah.
0: So stack cast. The film follows an engineer who becomes a whistleblower on Facebook's most guarded secrets. And that hits theaters on October 9th. Like we said, the first trailer available now.
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0: last night. I think the world is talking about it today. If you didn't watch the NBA game last night in Madison Square Garden with all the celebrities in the house.
1: From Taylor Swift to Timothée Chalamet, Kylie Jenner, obviously.
0: Hailey Bieber, Adam Sandler.
1: There were so many celebrities there. You see A-list celebrities like Sydney Sweeney sitting in like the fifth row.
0: You're like, wow, you can't afford the front row? Well, Taylor.

0: crazy. Anyway, congratulations if you're a New York Knicks fan. If you're a Spurs fan, I don't know if you can get it done, but best of luck.
1: 3-1 for the Knicks. I wonder if Taylor found out Scooter was going to be there in the fifth row and bought the tickets in front of him. Like, is that a power move? Or maybe Scooter found out Taylor was going to be there and brought Sydney Sweeney. Whoa. To try to get more attention.
0: I didn't see them on the screen at all. It was literally Taylor Swift every 2 seconds.
1: Oh, yeah, just in the background there. That was Sydney Sweeney. That's what I was watching.
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8: From the Harvard Media News Center, here is your Fort McMurray weather. Tonight, mainly cloudy and a chance of showers, and the low will be 7. Tomorrow, a mix of sun and cloud and a chance of morning showers with a high of 16. Saturday, sunny and 23. Sunday, sunny and 26. Monday, sunny and 24. Tuesday, cloudy with showers and 19. And then on Wednesday, cloudy with showers and 17.
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1: 10% of adults have missed once in a lifetime moments due to mindless phone scrolling. A poll came out of 2,000 smartphone users, and it found that people missed winning goals, wedding ring exchanges, birthday candle ceremonies, hole-in-ones, whatever, because they were sitting there scrolling their phone.
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1: Oh, that's a rough one.
2: That would suck.
1: I just pretend it wasn't their first steps. Like the next ones would be the first steps.
2: 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But a good reminder to look up from your phone today, okay?
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1: So Mariska Hargitay is one of the world's biggest New York Knicks fans. She is very famous. She's on cable TV, one of the highest paid actresses on primetime television. Her husband is 6'5". She's got three beautiful children. And she called last night's Knicks game the greatest night of her life. I love how dramatic this is, how big of a sports fan she is, how she is saying that that's better than the birth of her children, her husband.
2: Do you think the kids are offended?
1: Like they weren't even invited.
2: That this is a public quote? My goodness.
1: I love it.
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1: Hey, what's going on? It's Marina. I'm at Legacy Dodge up in Gregoire right now, and I just want to talk about the Wranglers here for a second. 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
2: I'm Corey Atkinson. Here's what's trending on Play. A community road safety initiative is set to get underway tomorrow in Fort McMurray. Organizers say volunteers, businesses, and Indigenous leaders have come together to address road hazards along sections of Highway 63 and Confederation Way. Mohammed Terabin says he's been troubled by the inaction from the province. He says people are at their wits' end.
3: So yeah, myself, among lots of citizens in the city of Fort McMurray, thousands of them are frustrated about the condition of the roads in our city. On the highway and exiting Fort McMurray or coming into Fort McMurray.
2: Work is expected to begin across from Earl's Restaurant before crews move towards Beacon Hill and the hospital corridor. Discussions are accelerating around a proposed new oil pipeline from Alberta to Canada's west coast. The Alberta government hopes to submit a project proposal to Ottawa by July 1st for a 1 million barrel per day pipeline designed to move more Canadian crude to Asian markets. No final route has been selected, but Alberta says consultations with Indigenous communities and British Columbia will help determine the path forward. The project has gained attention amid ongoing global energy security concerns and efforts to reduce Canada's reliance on the United States, which currently buys the vast majority of Canadian oil exports. A new roadmap is now in place for the regional municipality of Wood Buffalo. Council has approved its strategic governance plan for the 2025 to 2029 term. The document outlines priorities including economic development, financial sustainability, community well-being, and relationships with Indigenous nations, provincial governments, and Ottawa. Local students are being recognized for their success on the national stage. Team Wood Buffalo returned from the Canada-wide Science Fair with multiple medals and awards, including a junior silver medal and two senior bronze medals. And emergency medical access is getting a boost in northeastern Alberta. Cenovus Energy has committed an additional $300,000 over 2 years to support the local Hero Foundation and its Hero One helicopter service. You can always access your local and Canadian news by downloading our app or visiting play1037.ca. That's what's trending on Play. 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
2: I'm Corey Atkinson with your look at sports. The Lethbridge Bulls rolled all over the Fort McMurray Giants last night at Legacy Dodge Field in WCBL action, winning 11-2. The Giants will look for revenge tonight here on Mac Island. First pitch is at 7:05. The Toronto Blue Jays have the day off after a 7-4 loss to Philadelphia. Veteran pitcher Max Scherzer reached the 3,500 strikeout milestone, but took the loss after giving up 3 home runs in 3 1/3 innings. The Stanley Cup Final resumes tonight with the Carolina Hurricanes visiting the Vegas Golden Knights in a pivotal Game 5. The best-of-seven series is tied at 2 games apiece after Carolina earned a 5-3 victory on Tuesday. In other hockey news, the NHL Players Association has asked the league to investigate former Columbus coach Mike Babcock before any team, including Edmonton, can hire him. In the NBA Finals, New York defeated San Antonio 107-106 to take a 3-1 series lead. Meanwhile, Winnipeg opens its Canadian Football League season tonight against 0-1 Hamilton. And in Group A action at the World Cup, Mexico faces South Africa and Czechia is up against South Korea. That's your look at sports. I'm Corey Atkinson.
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2: From the Harvard Media News Center, here is your Fort McMurray weather. Tonight, mainly cloudy and a chance of showers, and the low will be 7. Tomorrow, a mix of sun and cloud and a chance of morning showers with a high of 16. Saturday, sunny and 23. Sunday, sunny and 26. Monday, sunny and 24. Tuesday, cloudy with showers and 19. And then on Wednesday, cloudy with showers and 17.
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1: It's crazy how much information comes out about eggs, and every single thing I hear about them, they just sound like they truly are the superfood of the world. 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A recent study came out that said early egg introduction reduces babies' allergies by 18%.
2: What? 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
1: So yesterday we were talking about a New Zealand attraction, which is a genetically unique apple with colors split perfectly down the middle, and it's drawing crowds. I said, I'm glad I can't go because I just really want to take a bite of it just to see. There's another attraction in New Zealand that's making international news, but not for as good of a reason. It's called a fernery. A fernery that houses over 60 variety of ferns. And apparently the general public has a real urge to use it, the area, as a bathroom.
2: What?
1: They have found numerous dumps, human dumps, in and around the ferns. And I don't know what it is. Maybe the smell of it. Just gay people can't hold it.
2: This is the strangest story. The fact that now there's going to be scientists whose entire career is going to be studying why ferns make people have to go number two is crazy.
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1: So the pilot who faces fraud charges after flying without the proper pilot credentials, more information has come out on that. And he was flying for a very long time. 900 flights over 16 years he worked.
2: Putting tens of thousands of passengers' lives at risk.
1: Really? 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The thing is now, though, that he's been flying for 27 years, he's probably really good. Like, that's better than an education, is actually doing it for that long.
2: Who would you trust more? This guy who doesn't have a proper license, or a new pilot?
1: Straight out of school. 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
2: I'm Corey Atkinson. Here's what's trending on Play. Planning is complete for a community-led road safety project along Highway 63. Organizers intend to take matters into their own hands to fix the beleaguered road. Local businesses, volunteers, and four Treaty 8 nations have all come together ahead of tomorrow's event. Mohammed Terabin says even his vehicle has been damaged by poor road conditions.
3: I have a Hummer EV, and I broke my rim on it from those holes. And every time that we reach out to the people in charge, all we can hear back just email this and email that.
2: Crews plan to focus on heavily traveled sections of roadway, while RCMP have been notified and are expected to assist with safety measures. Questions are being raised about whether a proposed West Coast pipeline can move from concept to construction. While Alberta and Ottawa are working to advance the project, Cenovus Energy CEO John McKenzie says the pipeline is currently unfinanceable under Canada's existing regulatory and carbon pricing framework. The proposed line could carry up to 1 million barrels of oil per day to the Pacific coast. Industry leaders support greater market access, but some argue producers need a more competitive investment environment before committing billions of dollars to increase production and help fill a new export pipeline. Planning is moving into the next phase after Regional Council approved a new strategic governance plan. The strategy will guide municipal decision-making over the next 4 years and includes goals related to investment, public safety, recreation, emergency preparedness, and organizational accountability. Administration will now develop business plans aligned with Council's priorities. Planning is already underway for one of the region's key Indigenous business events. NAPA has unveiled the theme for its 2026 annual general meeting, From Roots to Renewal. The October gathering will feature networking opportunities, member recognition, and updates designed to help shape the future of Indigenous business. You can always access your local and Canadian news by downloading our app or visiting play1037.ca. That's what's trending on Play. I'm Corey Atkinson.
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2: I'm Corey Atkinson with your look at sports. The Lethbridge Bulls rolled all over the Fort McMurray Giants last night at Legacy Dodge Field in WCBL action, winning 11-2. The Giants will look for revenge tonight here on Mac Island. First pitch is at 7:05. The Toronto Blue Jays have the day off after a 7-4 loss to Philadelphia. Veteran pitcher Max Scherzer reached the 3,500 strikeout milestone, but took the loss after giving up 3 home runs in 3 1/3 innings. The Stanley Cup final resumes tonight with the Carolina Hurricanes visiting the Vegas Golden Knights in a pivotal Game 5. The best-of-seven series is tied at 2 games apiece after Carolina earned a 5-3 victory on Tuesday. In other hockey news, the NHL Players Association has asked the league to investigate former Columbus coach Mike Babcock before any team, including Edmonton, can hire him. In the NBA Finals, New York defeated San Antonio 107-106 to take a 3-1 series lead. Meanwhile, Winnipeg opens its Canadian Football League season tonight against 0-1 Hamilton. And in Group A action at the World Cup, Mexico faces South Africa and Czechia is up against South Korea. That's your look at sports. I'm Corey Atkinson.
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5: Tonight, mainly cloudy, 40% chance of showers, wind north 20 kilometers an hour, gusting to 40, low of 6. Friday, mix of sun and cloud, 30% chance of showers early in the morning, wind becoming north with gusts to 50, high 16. Saturday, sunshine, high 24. Sunday, sunny, high 24. Monday, sun, a high 24. And Tuesday, mix of sun and cloud, high 19.
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2: Today I'm speaking with Christina Jennings, the Recreation and Fundraising Coordinator, and Mike Hurlburt, the President of the Golden Year Society. What is the organization all about?
3: Our society is basically structured around seniors 65 plus, and it's a social center. 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
2: We are going to be doing a golf tournament, which is August the 19th at Rotary Links. 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
1: So probably not a good idea when getting arrested to run from the police. They'll probably catch you unless you're incredibly fast. This guy not only was caught by the police, but also had a very unfortunate situation shakedown before the police got to him.
2: Did he pee his pants?
1: No, he got bit by an alligator while running from the police. So after he got bit, the police were like, oh, that's our guy laying on the ground screaming in pain after being bit by an alligator.
2: Alligators, the new German shepherds.
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1: So we did a World Cup pool, and both you and I ended up pretty lucky in it. 16 co-workers all threw in money, and we got random teams. 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
1: I'm Corey Atkinson. Here's what's trending on Play. A community road safety initiative is set to get underway tomorrow in Fort McMurray. Organizers say volunteers, businesses, and Indigenous leaders have come together to address road hazards along sections of Highway 63 and Confederation Way. Mohammed Terabin says he's been troubled by the inaction from the province. He says people are at their wits' end.
2: So, yeah, myself, among lots of citizens in the city of Fort McMurray, thousands of them are frustrated.